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1: If you're traveling south on Route 35 in Monmouth County this evening, there is a small stretch in Eatontown that is closed between Tinton Avenue and Broad Street. That is emergency utility pole repairs. Just a very minimal delay at this point. Certainly not as bad as it was an hour ago. On the parkway traveling northbound, we're slow from the Union Tolls up towards exit 145. Southbound Parkway, you're fine. Turnpike, good news, southbound at exit 2. That vehicle fire extinguished and cleared. Those delays have cleared out as well. Inbound Pulaski Skyway, slow into the Tunnelly Circle in Jersey City with an accident. Now an accident outbound right around mid-span. Next report in 15 minutes. I'm Mike Barker on New Jersey 101.5.
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5: New Jersey, 101.5 instant weather. Patchy clouds tonight with a couple of showers developing late. A steadier rain evolving along with a thunderstorm along the southern coast with lows into the mid-60s. Rather cloudy tomorrow with pockets of rain and drizzle, highs in the mid-70s. Heavier rain moves through tomorrow night. Watch out for flooding. Then clouds and sunshine Sunday with a couple of showers and storms left over, high near 80. From the Edison Heating and Cooling Weather Desk, I'm meteorologist Sky Erickson.
6: Right now we're in the 70s. Welcome to Friday night. Welcome to the 8 o'clock hour of Jersey's Biggest Hits. A lot of good time party tunes tonight. And for Steve in Whippany, a few weeks ago, he requested Take Me Home Tonight. I didn't have a chance to play it, but I'm playing it now for you, Steve, on New Jersey 101.5.

0: I see the girls walk by dressed in their summer clothes. Saw a lot of that on the Asbury Park boardwalk last Saturday. There's the Stones. Ain't it black? New Jersey Chime Time, 8:17. And EJ on Friday night. Hopefully you're smooth sailing and not stuck in any stop and go or, geez, just stopped traffic. We'll get you to the beach. Only a few more weeks to do that. Here's New Jersey, fast traffic.
1: I've been watching over the last 5 or 6 minutes. Delays very quickly build on the southbound Route 1 in South Brunswick. Turns out there's an accident right in the area of Raymond Road, and that takes out the left lane of travel. 80 eastbound in Morris County through Rockaway and Denville. There's construction from exit 35 to exit 38, and now construction on the westbound side in Wharton right in the area of Route 15. 35 is closed southbound in Eatontown between Tinton.

There you go, Jessica in North Brunswick. There's your ABBA on New Jersey 101.5, Jersey's biggest hits. Hello, it's EJ. This number now gets you to a line to see if you have pre-diabetes. It's true. Here's Tommy Two-Tone on New Jersey 101.5.

0: New Jersey Chime Time, 8:32. Friday night, hello, it is EJ. It's finale time. It's season finale time. I'm not talking about a TV show. No, something even bigger, the Big Joe Henry Variety Show. It's been back on Franklin Avenue stage all summer long, and the finale is this Tuesday night, August 25th. Former Rockette and Broadway performer Lisa Sherman performs, plus the duo of Cuff and Christine. They close out the summer lineup that's already featured greats like E Street Band drummer Vinnie Lopez and Jersey Shore legend Brian Kirk. The Big Joe Henry Variety Show this Tuesday night in Seaside Heights with New Jersey 101.5. Here's Fast Track.
1: Still a slow ride in South Brunswick on the southbound side of Route 1 in the Raymond Road, but an accident just cleared from the roadway and all of your travel lanes are now open. Northbound Turnpike truck lanes are closed the entire length.

0: roadway. That is overnight construction. 35 southbound closed in Eatontown from Tinton Avenue to Broad Street. That's emergency utility pole repairs. Apparent problems on Route 80 in Morris County on the westbound side at exit 34. That's an accident blocking the right lane. And there's construction eastbound in Rockaway and Denville between exit 35 and 38. Next report in 15 minutes. I'm Mike Barker on New Jersey 101.5.
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16: New Jersey, 101.5, instant weather. Partly cloudy tonight with a couple of showers around Lake, but pockets of steadier rain and even a thunderstorm along the southern coast. Lows in the mid-60s. Occasional rain tomorrow, otherwise mostly cloudy. Highs in the mid-70s. Watch out for flooding tomorrow night with those downpours. Then clouds and sunshine Sunday with a couple of showers and thunderstorms around. High near 80. From the Edison Heating and Cooling Weather Desk, I'm meteorologist Kai Erickson.
17: Right now, it's around 70. It's EJ with a shout-out for Josie, who's on a vacation far away. It's the Outfield on New Jersey 101.5. Josie!

0: I had to play that one tonight as we are quickly running out of those summer nights. There's John Travolta and Olivia Newton-John from Greece. New Jersey Chime Time, 8:46. Hi to everybody checking in tonight on the app chat, including Greg in Park City, Utah, watering the garden with a beer in his hand, listening to Jersey's biggest hits. Thanks for listening, Greg. Here's New Jersey. Fast traffic.
1: Tough ride this evening in Middlesex County on the southbound turnpike in the truck lanes index at 9 in East Brunswick. That's construction setting up at least one lane out of service. If you can grab the car lane south, that's the way to do it. Northbound truck lanes, they're closed the entire way, so you have to go north in the car lanes. 35 southbound closed in Eatontown between Titton Avenue and Broad Street. That is emergency construction work. 80 westbound at exit 34 in Wharton. There's an accident blocking the right lane. And eastbound, very heavy in Rockaway and Denville between exit 35 and 38. That's because of maintenance work, so you want to grab Route 46. Next report in 15 minutes. I'm Mike Barker on New Jersey 101.5.
2: 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The Jack and Cheryl Morris Cancer Center at Robert Wood Johnson University Hospital and Rutgers Cancer Institute was recognized as a top 100 cancer program by U.S. News and World Report and a top 10 program in the New York metro area.
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1: 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EJ feeling good. Hi to Danielle in Hackettstown and Colleen in Toms River and Stacy in Spring Lake. And for Whitney up in Chatham, one of the little Paul Abdul on New Jersey 101.5.

0: It was great to see Paula Abdul make an appearance on American Idol last season. There she is with Straight Up on New Jersey 101.5. New Jersey Chime Time 904. What's up for the weekend? Where are you going to be this weekend? What's your favorite shore town? I'll be in Wildwood Crest at one point, going between there and Cape May, and another great Cape May weekend with trolley rides, agricultural walking tours, and food tours, too. That goes all weekend long. And Cape May might be in a Hallmark Christmas movie. I wrote a story about it. Read all my stories, the Eric E.J. 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
1: EJ southbound turnpike truck lanes just south of exit 9. We have construction. It's pretty heavy in the area. Go with the southbound car lanes. 80 west, exit 34, crash in the right lane. You've got eastbound construction, 35 to 38. So 80 is jammed both ways in that area. Let's go with Route 46 or even Route 10. There is northbound construction on 287, right around exit 2 up to exit 4. And that's slowing your ride. Southbound getting slow, heading from Piscataway into Edison as well. Traffic every 15 minutes on New Jersey 101.5.
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17: Day one of the landmark trial against Meta in an Oakland, California federal courthouse went well, according to California Attorney General Rob Bonta.
18: I'm probably biased, but I found our case to be incredibly compelling.
17: Colorado, Kentucky, New Jersey, and California are seeking $1.4 trillion in damages, alleging that the company engineered Facebook and Instagram to make it addictive to children. Meta CEO Mark Zuckerberg will testify in the trial, which is expected to last 5 to 7 weeks. Anthropic showing more signs of a blockbuster year. The AI company just reported a run rate of $65 billion, which means it's estimating it'll make that much revenue over the next year. The Financial Times says Anthropic believes that number will be at least $100 billion by the end of 2026. And an unprecedented number of Apple users are receiving an alert about a spyware attack. TechCrunch says a nonprofit that monitors hacks says they're getting 30 to 40% more requests for help than they normally receive. People should use the lockdown mode to block the attack. Tech Report, I'm Mark Mayfield.
19: New Jersey, 101.5, instant weather. There'll be a couple of showers developing tonight with pockets of steadier rain and thunderstorms along the southern coast. Lows in the mid-60s and a lot of cloud cover around tomorrow, holding our temperatures down into the mid-70s. There'll be occasional rain, but also times where it's rain-free. And heavier rain moves in tomorrow night. Watch out for flooding. Some lingering showers into Sunday. Otherwise, some sunshine, high near 80. From the Edison Heating and Cooling Weather Desk, I'm meteorologist Kai Erickson.
0: Right now, it's around 70. Loving the summer of 2026. Thinking back on the summer of 69. Brian Adams on New Jersey 101.5.

Would you say that's the ultimate yacht rock song? They just had an amazing yacht rock weekend at the Stone Pony Summer Stage last weekend in Asbury Park. Coming up Labor Day weekend, it's a yacht rock weekend right here on New Jersey 101.5. Hi, it's EJ. Yeah, we were motivated last weekend when we were doing our broadcast from the Asbury Park Boardwalk. Everybody

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1: I have a feeling the bars are going to be a little busier this weekend because it's going to be wet outside. Mostly cloudy tonight. Chance of showers down to 65. Tomorrow, cloudy. Showers likely in 81. Cloudy on Saturday night. Sunday, partly sunny. That's good. But a chance of showers after 2 p.m. A high about 84. So enjoy Sunday morning. Take Monday off. Sunshine all day Monday. Up to 84. Here's Joan Jett, New Jersey 101.5.

love a song that goes la la la la la. There's Don't You Forget About Me and Simple Minds on New Jersey 101.5. Storms rolling through off and on all weekend. Umbrella in the car. 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

0: New Jersey Chime Time, 9:35. Hi, it's EJ. Yeah, with showers in the forecast, I'm sure bars in Cape May are going to be a little busier this weekend. Bars like Carney's or the Ugly Mug. And speaking of Cape May, I mentioned them earlier in the show that they're a finalist in Hallmark's Merriest Christmas Town contest. I think it's down to like 25 Cape Mays in the top 25. If they win, they're going to film a Hallmark Christmas movie in Cape May. I can't imagine a greater place, maybe outside or inside Congress Hall. So vote for Cape May and hear my own confession about my love of Hallmark Christmas movies at NJ1015.com. Here's New Jersey fast traffic.
1: All right, EJ, southbound 287, approaching exit 4. You got a couple of lanes knocked out for construction, and you're jammed back to exit 7 in Piscataway. Traveling south on the turnpike, skip the truck lanes in the Edison East Brunswick area. Loaded up with construction from exit 10 to 9. Two lanes are closed. Go with the southbound car lanes instead. Tap of the brakes on the parkway, southbound express lanes in Cheesequake Park. We'll keep an eye on that. 80. The accident is still going on westbound by exit 34 in Wharton. You got the right lane closed, and it's an investigation, so very slow for about 2 miles through the area. Eastbound, there's construction into Denville. 46 looking better even than Route 10. Traffic every 15 minutes. Mitch Torres on New Jersey 101.5.
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12: New Jersey, 101.5 instant weather. Patchy clouds tonight with a couple of showers developing late. A steadier rain evolving along with a thunderstorm along the southern coast with lows into the mid-60s. Rather cloudy tomorrow with pockets of rain and drizzle, highs in the mid-70s. Heavier rain moves through tomorrow night. Watch out for flooding. Then clouds and sunshine Sunday with a couple of showers and storms left over, high near 80. From the Edison Heating and Cooling Weather Desk, I'm meteorologist Kai Erickson.
13: Right now, it's around 70. And, you know, one of the things I love about broadcasting live from any place in New Jersey, especially the Asbury Park Boardwalk, is to see how people react to songs that get played here on the show. People were bopping to this one. It's Michael Jackson on New Jersey 101.5.

0: Nice. There is Michael Jackson and Paul McCartney back to back. They did a couple of songs together back in the 80s. That is Live and Let Die. New Jersey Chime Time, 949. On weekends, the music comes out to play. This is EJ, and we've got so much respect for our parents out there raising their kids and the teachers teaching them, both spending a lot of money on back to school. 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
1: All right, EJ, still jammed up on 80 westbound near exit 34 in Wharton. Not only construction, but an accident investigation, which is blocking the right lane. Stay away, go with 46. And then farther down the line, 80 west has a jam for about 2 miles west of exit 4 in Knowlton, approaching the Delaware Water Gap. 287 south, brake lights exit 7 to exit 4. That's construction. Turnpike south, truck lanes, 2 lanes closed from exit 10 to 9. Northbound car lanes are closed. Leaving New Jersey across the Delaware, the Betsy Ross Bridge is closed for construction. Traffic every 15 minutes on New Jersey 101.5.
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0: Instant weekend weather. Mostly cloudy with a chance of showers and thunderstorms overnight tonight. Low 65. Tomorrow, cloudy, showers likely up to 81. Mostly cloudy with a chance of showers on Saturday night down to 64. Partly sunny and a chance of showers and storms on Sunday up to 84. The best day is going to be Monday. Sunny, high 84. Living on a prayer. Of course it is. 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
1: 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The great thing about New Jersey 101.5 on the weekend are all the fun party tunes we play. But on top of that, reality checks with fast traffic and instant weather. All that's coming up. Here's Whitney on New Jersey 101.5.

0: so much energy. We sure do miss her. Jersey's own Whitney Houston in the New Jersey Hall of Fame. Big Joe gets inducted there in a couple of weeks. There's I Want to Dance with Somebody.
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0: New Jersey Chime Time 10:04. And speaking of Big Joe, it's the Variety Show on Franklin Avenue on Tuesday night, 7 to 8:30. Happens every Tuesday all summer long until August 25th. Oh, my goodness, that's this Tuesday, which means it's the season finale, rain or shine. If it rains, they move inside to the Beachcomber. But this coming Tuesday, August 25th, the season finale, as I mentioned, former Rockette and Broadway performer Lisa Sherman, plus the duo Cuff and Christine, they close out the summer lineup that's already featured greats like Vinnie Lopez, formerly of the E Street Band, and Jersey Shore legend Brian Kirk. The Big Joe Variety Show this Tuesday night at 7, the Franklin Avenue stage in Seaside Heights. Here's New Jersey fast traffic.
2: And EJ 80 westbound is still a mess out by Route 15, exit 34 in Wharton. It's an accident investigation with the right lane closed. Farther down the line, road work. And it's just a bumper-to-bumper ride west of exit 4, heading out toward the Delaware Water Gap. You got construction there, closing two lanes. 80 is one to stay away from tonight. Northbound Parkway delays 143 to 145. That's construction work. And the southbound turnpike truck lanes are still bumper-to-bumper from exit 10 to 9. Road work takes out two lanes. The northbound car lanes are closed. We just spoke to police in Eatontown, just confirming 35 is open at Tilton Road following earlier emergency work. And the Betsy Ross Bridge is closed, leaving New Jersey. Traffic every 15 minutes. I'm Major Torres on New Jersey 101.5.
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9: 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Nuts contain a lot of nutrients, including fiber, plant-based protein, and vitamins K, C, E, and B. Health update. 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
0: New Jersey, 101.5, instant weather. Partly cloudy tonight with a couple of showers around Lay, but pockets of steadier rain and even a thunderstorm along the southern coast. Lows in the mid-60s. Occasional rain tomorrow, otherwise mostly cloudy. Highs in the mid-70s. Watch out for flooding tomorrow night with those downpours. Then clouds and sunshine Sunday with a couple of showers and thunderstorms around. High near 80. From the Edison Heating and Cooling Weather Desk, I'm meteorologist Kai Erickson.
25: Right now, it's around 70. And this is EJ. I've got Jersey's biggest hits right here because on weekends, the music comes out to play. Billy Idol, Billy Joel. Come on, Billy's on the way. But right now, one van for a bunch of vans. Van Halen and Jump on New Jersey 101.5.

0: Dawn in Flemington checks in on the app chat for the one of the ultimate 90s songs there. Here's Four Non-Blondes. And what's up? New Jersey Chime Time, 10:20. Hi to Becky in Fairhaven. She says everybody's very busy over there getting ready for the Fairhaven, New Jersey Carnival. That runs August 28th through Labor Day weekend. So that starts next week. Also, Montclair, New Jersey, having their own carnival. That runs August 26th through the 30th. Here's New Jersey. Fast traffic.
1: Party J 80 westbound continues to be a slow go in Wharton, exit 34. It's where we have an accident investigation in the construction zones. You got the right lane closed, traffic jammed. 46 works out better. Much farther down the line, exit 4 to the Delaware Water Gap, you've got more construction delays. 287 south is still slow from exit 7 down toward exit 4. That's construction. Parkway North, yes, we have road work, 142 to 145. We also have a crash on the shoulder near 145. Southbound 1 and 9, we are jamming, approaching the split in Woodbridge. Road work by Avenel Street, 18 south, loaded up at the turnpike in East Brunswick with construction. And the southbound truck lanes have work from exit 10 to 9. Two lanes are closed. Stick with the car lanes. Traffic every 15 minutes. I'm Mitch Torres on New Jersey, 101.5.
0: And I'm EJ with your instant weekend weather. Mostly cloudy with a chance of showers tonight, down to 65. Tomorrow, cloudy. Showers likely in 81. Sunday, partly sunny, great, but a chance of showers in the afternoon after 2, up to 84. Monday looks fantastic, sunny and 84. Got to see Billy Idol once at Borgata. Might have been the best show I've ever seen. In the midnight hour, she cried more, more, more. Rebel Yell. Here we go. Yes, sir.

Heard that song blasting out of a bar in Asbury Park when I was there last weekend. BG Staying Alive, New Jersey 101.5. EJ here every Friday night and every Saturday afternoon from 3 to 7. Sunday afternoon 3 to 7, too. Join me as I play Jersey's biggest hits. Hi to Craig on Route 4 in North Jersey. He wanted to hear Loverboy.

0: Jersey Chime Time, 10:34. So I know it's a Friday night in the summertime, but the seasons are starting to change. Are you noticing the trees? They're changing color just a tiny bit. But this week, it got me thinking about the holiday season, because I also saw an announcement from Hess that the 2026 Hess trucks are coming, and I get personal about what that season, the Hess truck season, has a very personal meaning to me, and maybe it does for you too. But the Hess trucks are coming back in September and October. Read my story under the Eric E.J. 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Here's New Jersey fast traffic.
1: All right, EJ, it's a rollover on Route 3 westbound in Clifton, right over by Route 21. Two right lanes are closed. 80 west, that's better through that stretch, but when you get farther down the line, watch out for an accident investigation. The right lane is closed over by exit 34 in Wharton. It is still jammed there for a solid 2 miles, and then a good ride until you get west of exit 4 and approach the Delaware Water Gap, and that's when you have more construction delays on 80 west. 287 south, still very slow, exit 7 to 4. That's road work. Slight improvement there, though. On the parkway south, right near 142 down to 138, we're starting to bunch up with construction. Southbound 109 has work at Avenel Street. Two lanes are closed in that part of Woodbridge. And the southbound turnpike, truck lanes with two lanes shut from exit 10 to 9. Traffic every 15 minutes. Mitch Torres on New Jersey 101.5.
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7: Day one of the landmark trial against Meta in an Oakland, California federal courthouse went well, according to California Attorney General Rob Bonta.
8: I'm probably biased, but I found our case to be incredibly compelling.
7: Colorado, Kentucky, New Jersey, and California are seeking $1.4 trillion in damages, alleging that the company engineered Facebook and Instagram to make it addictive to children. Meta CEO Mark Zuckerberg will testify in the trial, which is expected to last 5 to 7 weeks. Anthropic showing more signs of a blockbuster year. The AI company just reported a run rate of $65 billion, which means it's estimating it'll make that much revenue over the next year. The Financial Times says Anthropic believes that number will be at least $100 billion by the end of 2026. And an unprecedented number of Apple users are receiving an alert about a spyware attack. TechCrunch says a nonprofit that monitors hacks says they're getting 30 to 40% more requests for help than they normally receive. People should use the lockdown mode to block the attack. Tech Report, I'm Mark Mayfield.
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7: New Jersey, 101.5, instant weather. There'll be a couple of showers developing tonight with pockets of steadier rain and thunderstorms along the southern coast. Lows in the mid-60s and a lot of cloud cover around tomorrow, holding our temperatures down into the mid-70s. There'll be occasional rain, but also times where it's rain-free. And heavier rain moves in tomorrow night. Watch out for flooding. Some lingering showers into Sunday. Otherwise, some sunshine, high near 80. From the Edison Heating and Cooling Weather Desk, I'm meteorologist Kai Erickson.
8: Right now, it's around 70. So Joey, Chuck, and Dan are known as the three brothers from Chatsworth. That sounds like the name of a pizzeria. Joey, Chuck, and Dan. They wanted to hear a little Lynyrd Skynyrd tonight on New Jersey 101.5.

0: I know, I say it all the time, but that song definitely sounds like the Jersey Shore to me, and plenty of cover bands cover it. There's Scandal from New York by way of Long Island, and goodbye to you. New Jersey Chime Time, 1049. This is EJ. We get you to the beach and back all weekend long with instant weather updates and New Jersey fast traffic.
1: All right, EJ, brake lights continue. 80 westbound near exit 34 in Wharton. It's an accident investigation in the right lane. Much farther west, exit 4 to the Delaware Water Gap. More construction delays. 287 south, still very slow. Exit 7 down toward exit 4. That's construction work. We've also got work on the Parkway South, 139 to 137. And on the Turnpike South in the truck lanes from 10 to 9. Still busy there. Two lanes are shut. Betsy Ross Bridge closed, leaving New Jersey. That's construction. Traffic every 15 minutes on New Jersey 101.5.
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0: And the instant weekend weather calls for showers pretty much all weekend, kind of cloudy and showery. The highlight Sunday morning, partly sunny, but there is a chance of showers after 2. Monday looks terrific, sunny and 84. AC/DC on New Jersey 101.5.

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1: 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It's another hour of Jersey's biggest hits. I'm EJ with Tina Turner on New Jersey 101.5.

0: How lucky am I? Been to a lot of great shows over the years. Went to Live Aid back in 85. Got to see Tina Turner sing with Mick Jagger. That is what's love got to do with it.
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0: New Jersey Chime Time, 11:03. Hi, it's EJ hanging out with you on Friday night. Thanks for hanging out on the porch or the deck or the patio, and hopefully you stay dry all weekend. There's a chance of showers. Updated forecast coming up. And hi to everybody checking out the Hunterdon County 4-H Fair that goes on through this Sunday, August 23rd. Here's New Jersey Fast Traffic.
2: All right, EJ, westbound Route 3, still working on that rollover. It's over by the Parkway in Clifton, right near Broad Street. Two right lanes remain closed. And on the Parkway, if you're southbound, you're going to find some road work, 139 to 137, slowing you down a bit. Northbound work, 142 to 145, where there is a crash on the shoulder. 80 West, past exit 34 in Wharton, you still have the right lane closed. It's a crash investigation. It is still slow there. And then farther down the line, more road work. West of exit 4, heading toward the Delaware Water Gap. You're still slow on 287 South. Piscataway, exit 7 on down toward exit 4. Construction takes out two lanes, and the southbound truck lanes have work near exit 9. Across the Hudson, 15 minutes at the George. The lower deck is closed. Traffic every 15 minutes on New Jersey 101.5.
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0: cancel.
1: An expert is emphasizing the dangers of leaving children in a hot car.
2: Amy Bollinger is an injury prevention coordinator at Penn State Health Milton Hershey Medical Center. She says a child's body temperature rises 3 to 5 times faster than healthy adults, so they can become overheated a lot faster.
3: It doesn't take long for a child to become very ill, have a medical emergency in the back of a hot car.
2: She says leaving windows cracked in the summer for a sleeping child during quick stops does not cool the car down.
3: If you have to run in a store just for a minute, 5 minutes. Get that kiddo out of the car seat, bring them in with you.
2: I'm Scott Pringle.
1: New research shows eating nuts daily can help keep blood pressure in check. The data published in the British Journal of Nutrition shows eating a handful of nuts every day translates into a 20% lower risk of developing high blood pressure. Nuts contain a lot of nutrients, including fiber, plant-based protein, and vitamins K, C, E, and B. Health update, I'm Sarah Lee Kessler.
4: New Jersey, 101.5 instant weather. Patchy clouds tonight with a couple of showers developing late. A steadier rain evolving along with a thunderstorm along the southern coast with lows into the mid-60s. Rather cloudy tomorrow with pockets of rain and drizzle, highs in the mid-70s. Heavier rain moves through tomorrow night. Watch out for flooding. Then clouds and sunshine Sunday with a couple of showers and storms left over, high near 80. From the Edison Heating and Cooling Weather Desk, I'm meteorologist Sky Erickson.
5: Right now, it's around 70. Blasting off into another hour of Jersey's biggest hits because on the weekends the music comes out to play. I'm EJ. This is Kenny Loggins on New Jersey 101.5.

0: That is the ultimate Friday night song as we, as I say, blast off into the weekend. Here's the Cars from 79 and let's go.
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0: New Jersey Chime Time, 11:17. Hello there. It's EJ. Hopefully traffic much smoother sailing than it was earlier tonight. Here's New Jersey fast traffic.
2: All right, EJ, in South Brunswick, we have an accident. It's a car on its side in the right lane of 130 southbound at Day Road. So, again, use caution into that intersection. Now, we've also got construction work on the turnpike slowing you down in Middlesex County. So, from 10 to 9, that is in the truck lanes. You got two lanes closed, still a bit slow. Go with the car lanes and really slow. On 287 southbound from exit 7, Piscataway down toward exit 4 in Edison construction, and now northbound getting very busy with construction work just north of exit 7 heading up toward exit 9 in Piscataway. That's all on 287. 3 west with a rollover over by the parkway, and now following the Bruno Mars concert at MetLife Stadium, we're starting to stack up on that ramp to the western spur of the New Jersey Turnpike and across the Hudson. 15 minutes at the George, the lower deck is closed. Traffic every 15 minutes on New Jersey 101.5.
0: And I'm EJ with your instant weekend weather, mostly cloudy with a chance of showers overnight, down to 65. Cloudy showers likely tomorrow, up to 81. Saturday night, mostly cloudy with a chance of, yes, you guessed it, showers, low 64. Partly sunny early on Sunday, but maybe some showers in the afternoon at 84. Rick Astley on New Jersey 101.5.

0: New Jersey Chime Time, 11:33. And hi, it's EJ with applause. Lots of applause for the residents of Franklin Township. They recently packed a council meeting to fight back against flock camera surveillance, the latest in a summer full of towns pushing back. Read my story. It's the Eric EJ Johnson section. I write lots of stories. 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Here's New Jersey Fast Traffic.
1: All right, EJ, coming in from Staten Island, the Gothels Bridge in 2 New Jersey is temporarily closed. This is police activity, so it's a traffic hold. Head to the Outer Bridge crossing instead. We still have delays on the Western Spur following the Bruno Mars concert, especially north heading up toward the Vince Lombardi service area and stacked up on that ramp from the Meadowlands getting onto the Western Spur. 20 minutes, maybe 25 upstairs at the George. There's construction closing the lower level, and there's a stall on the upper level. The tunnels are looking better. 287 still very busy both ways in Piscataway with road work. Traffic every 15 minutes on New Jersey 101.5.
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18: 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She says a child's body temperature rises 3 to 5 times faster than healthy adults, so they can become overheated a lot faster.
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17: 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Nuts contain a lot of nutrients, including fiber, plant-based protein, and vitamins K, C, E, and B. Health update, I'm Sarah Lee Kessler.
20: New Jersey, 101.5, instant weather. Partly cloudy tonight with a couple of showers around Lake, but pockets of steady rain and even a thunderstorm along the southern coast. Lows in the mid-60s. Occasional rain tomorrow, otherwise mostly cloudy. Highs in the mid-70s. Watch out for flooding tomorrow night with those downpours. Then clouds and sunshine Sunday with a couple of showers and thunderstorms around. High near 80. From the Edison Heating and Cooling Weather Desk, I'm meteorologist Kai Erickson.
0: Right now, it's around 70. Certain songs bring back memories of certain times. I remember the summer of 86, this came out. I was dating a farm girl from the northern hills of Pennsylvania. I think of her when I hear Higher Love. It's Steve Winwood on New Jersey 101.5.

0: Not 9 o'clock on a Saturday, but almost midnight on a Friday. And probably the same vibe. Billy Joel, of course. New Jersey 101.5. New Jersey Chime Time, 11:49. That's Piano Man. I'm EJ. Here's New Jersey Fast Traffic.
1: All right, EJ, the Gothels Bridge is reopened into New Jersey, but there is still police activity on the shoulder. Now there's road work at the Outer Bridge Crossing, as expected, but it's leaving New Jersey for now. And getting there on 287 southbound, you're going to have some delays from exit 7 down toward exit 4 because of construction work. Let's check on that Bruno Mars traffic coming out of MetLife, still bumper to bumper on the ramp, heading onto the 16W tolls of the Western Spur of the Turnpike, and crowded southbound down to 15W, slow northbound up to the Vince Lombardi service area. We've got delays of 35 minutes at the George Washington Bridge upstairs. You've got a stall, and the lower level is closed. The Lincoln is now about 15. The Holland is the best of the bunch. 80 westbound, the accident cleared at exit 34. Road work delays approaching the Delaware Water Gap. Traffic every 15 minutes. I'm Major Torres on New Jersey 101.5.
2: 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The Jack and Cheryl Morris Cancer Center at Robert Wood Johnson University Hospital and Rutgers Cancer Institute was recognized as a top 100 cancer program by U.S. News and World Report and a top 10 program in the New York metro area.
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13: More than 15,000 cyclosporiasis cases have now been counted in the U.S. That's according to the CDC. This as federal health officials continue to investigate the parasite outbreak linked to iceberg lettuce. At least 828 people infected have been hospitalized and two have died. The surge driven largely by a multi-state outbreak linked to the lettuce sourced from central Mexico among people who ate shredded lettuce at Taco Bell restaurants. An experimental vaccine treatment is showing promise in preventing cancer from returning or spreading in a study of high-risk melanoma patients. That's according to pharmaceutical giants Moderna and Merck. Interim results from the trial show the vaccine used in combination with Merck's cancer immunotherapy, Keytruda, appeared to extend the time before cancer returned in those patients. The companies have not yet published the results or released the new data. It'll be presented at an upcoming medical meeting. Health update. I'm Sarah Lee Kessler.
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0: Instant weekend weather, mostly cloudy with a chance of showers pretty much all weekend. The best shot of lots of sunshine Sunday earlier in the day. Take the day off Monday, sunny and 84. I'm back tomorrow at 3. Here's Bruce Springsteen. Okay.

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1: On rollover cleared over by the Garden State Parkway in Clifton, but then we've got delays merging into 46 West, which has road work heading all the way out to Totowa. So now 80 West is a good idea. The Turnpike Western Spur busy but moving both directions after the Bruno Mars concert, still stacked up getting onto the Western Spur at 16W. George Washington Bridge, 20 minutes upstairs, stall cleared. Lower level is closed for road work. 15 at the Lincoln Tunnel, Holland Tunnel less than 5, Outerbridge Crossing jam both ways. Construction 287 south still work from exit 7 down toward exit 4. Traffic every 15 minutes. New Jersey 101.5.
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0: New Jersey 101.5 instant weather. Patchy clouds overnight with a few showers around, with a steadier rain and even a thunderstorm along the southern coast. Lows dipping into the mid-60s. Occasional rain on Saturday, but not a total washout. There'll be some dry pockets mixed in there as well. Highs in the mid-70s. And rounds of heavy rain may lead to some flooding Saturday night. A couple of showers and a thunderstorm left over Sunday. High near 80. I'm meteorologist Kai Erickson.
7: Right now, 70 degrees across the state.

0: Time now for New Jersey Fast Traffic.
1: On rollover cleared over by the Garden State Parkway in Clifton, but then we've got delays merging into 46 West, which has road work heading all the way out to Totowa. So now 80 West is a good idea. The Turnpike Western Spur busy but moving both directions after the Bruno Mars concert, still stacked up getting on to the Western Spur at 16W. George Washington Bridge, 20 minutes upstairs, stall cleared. Lower level is closed for road work. 15 at the Lincoln Tunnel, Holland Tunnel less than 5, Outerbridge Crossing jam both ways. Construction 287 south still work from exit 7 down toward exit 4. Traffic every 15 minutes. New Jersey 101.5.
0: New Jersey 101.5 instant weather. There'll be a few showers around overnight with heavier rain along the southern coast, lows into the mid 60s. Occasional rain on Saturday, otherwise mostly cloudy with highs in the mid 70s. Watch out for downpours Saturday night, which may lead to localized flooding, and partly sunny on Sunday with a couple of showers and even a thunderstorm, mainly in the afternoon, high near 80. I'm meteorologist Kai Erickson.
2: Right now it's 69 degrees across New Jersey.

0: Let's get a check on the roads now. Here's fast traffic.
1: 80 West, a little slow with construction between exit 34 and 30. More delays, exit 4 to the Delaware Water Gap with construction work. 287 southbound, still slow between exit 7 and exit 3 with construction. Outer Bridge Crossing road work each way. You've got some delays as you are exiting from the New Jersey Turnpike to the southbound parkway just north of the Driscoll Bridge. That's at 127 because of construction on that ramp. And southbound on the turnpike, still busy in the truck lanes between exit 10 and 9. That's construction. All your western spur delays cleared out following the Bruno Mars concert, but still about 15 minutes at the Lincoln Tunnel. No delay at the Holland Tunnel, and about 25 at the George. You've got the lower level closed with construction. Traffic every 15 minutes on New Jersey 101.5.
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8: More Americans are growing concerned over the use of artificial intelligence in daily life. Matt Mattinson has more.
9: That's according to a new Pew Research survey, which showed that 52% of respondents saying they're more concerned than excited about AI. That matches the all-time high seen in the 2023 survey. Less than 10% said they're more excited about AI than concerned, the lowest number ever recorded in the survey.
8: Years after ChatGPT was released, OpenAI is now

0: releasing a version for kids. ChatGPT for Teens comes after multiple lawsuits accuse the company of failing to protect teenagers who committed suicide. OpenAI says a new so-called study mode will help kids get a more complete understanding of their assignments. And Apple is reportedly close to launching an AirPods model that has a camera. Mac Rumors was first to spot a video with the new device, and Bloomberg reported on its development earlier this year. It comes as Meta continues to have success with Ray-Ban cameras. Tech Report, I'm Mark Mayfield.
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7: New Jersey, 101.5 instant weather. Partly to mostly cloudy overnight with a shower or two, but a steadier rain developing along the southern coast, lows in the mid-60s. And occasional wet periods on Saturday with pockets of rain and drizzle, highs in the mid-70s. Watch out for downpours Saturday night, which may lead to localized flooding. And a mix of clouds and sunshine on Sunday. Still the chance for a shower or thunderstorm, especially in the afternoon, high near 80. I'm meteorologist Kai Erickson.
8: Right now, it's 69 degrees across New Jersey.

0: Let's see why you're tapping the brakes with New Jersey Fast Traffic.
1: 80 West, a little slow with construction between exit 34 and 30. More delays, exit 4 to the Delaware Water Gap with construction work. 287 southbound, still slow between exit 7 and exit 3 with construction. Outer Bridge Crossing road work each way. You've got some delays as you are exiting from the New Jersey Turnpike to the southbound parkway just north of the Driscoll Bridge. That's at 127 because of construction on that ramp. And southbound on the turnpike, still busy in the truck lanes between exit 10 and 9. That's construction. All your Western Spur delays cleared out following the Bruno Mars concert, but still about 15 minutes at the Lincoln Tunnel, no delay at the Holland Tunnel, and about 25 at the George. You've got the lower level closed with construction. Traffic every 15 minutes on New Jersey 101.5.
2: 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The Jack and Cheryl Morris Cancer Center at Robert Wood Johnson University Hospital and Rutgers Cancer Institute was recognized as a top 100 cancer program by U.S. News and World Report and a top 10 program in the New York metro area.
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0: New Jersey, 101.5, instant weather. Patchy clouds overnight with a few showers around with a steadier rain and even a thunderstorm along the southern coast. Lows dipping into the mid-60s. Occasional rain on Saturday, but not a total washout. There'll be some dry pockets mixed in there as well. Highs in the mid-70s. And rounds of heavy rain may lead to some flooding Saturday night. A couple of showers and a thunderstorm left over Sunday, high near 80. I'm meteorologist Kai Erickson.
12: Right now, it's 69 degrees across New Jersey.

that's a mighty long time. But I'm here to tell you, there's something else. The afterworld. A world of never-ending happiness. You can always see the sun. 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

0: Here's New Jersey Fast Traffic.
1: 80 West, a little slow with construction between exit 34 and 30. More delays, exit 4 to the Delaware Water Gap with construction work. 287 southbound, still slow between exit 7 and exit 3 with construction. Outer Bridge Crossing road work each way. You've got some delays as you are exiting from the New Jersey Turnpike to the southbound parkway just north of the Driscoll Bridge. That's at 127 because of construction on that ramp. And southbound on the turnpike, still busy in the truck lanes between exit 10 and 9. That's construction. All your western spur delays cleared out following the Bruno Mars concert, but still about 15 minutes at the Lincoln Tunnel. No delay at the Holland Tunnel, and about 25 at the George. You've got the lower level closed with construction. Traffic every 15 minutes on New Jersey 101.5.
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0: New Jersey 101.5 instant weather. There'll be a few showers around overnight with heavier rain along the southern coast, lows into the mid-60s. Occasional rain on Saturday, otherwise mostly cloudy with highs in the mid-70s. Watch out for downpours Saturday night, which may lead to localized flooding. And partly sunny on Sunday with a couple of showers and even a thunderstorm, mainly in the afternoon, high near 80. I'm meteorologist Kai Erickson.
12: Right now, it's 69 degrees across New Jersey.

0: Let's get a check on the roads now with New Jersey Fast Traffic.
1: New Jersey Turnpike southbound truck lanes are subject to closure south of exit 6. This is because of a crash. Go with the southbound car lanes instead. That was a good idea anyway, because the southbound truck lanes also have two lanes closed near exit 9 with construction. We got a crash in Newark. 1 and 9 South has all lanes subject to closure by Wilson Avenue. There's road work on 287 both ways near exit 7 in Piscataway. And across the Hudson leaving New Jersey, we had quite a bit of traffic at the George Washington Bridge. All those delays have eased out, but the lower level remains closed. The Lincoln and Holland tunnels are in pretty good shape. Traffic every 15 minutes. I'm Mitch Torres on New Jersey 101.5.
2: New Jersey 101.5 instant weather. Partly to mostly cloudy overnight with a shower or two, but a steadier rain developing along the southern coast. Lows in the mid-60s. And occasional wet periods on Saturday with pockets of rain and drizzle. Highs in the mid-70s. Watch out for downpours Saturday night, which may lead to localized flooding. And a mix of clouds and sunshine on Sunday. Still the chance for a shower or thunderstorm, especially in the afternoon, high near 80. I'm meteorologist Kai Erickson.
0: Right now it's 69 degrees across New Jersey.

0: Time now for New Jersey Fast Traffic.
1: New Jersey Turnpike southbound truck lanes are subject to closure south of exit 6. This is because of a crash. Go with the southbound car lanes instead. That was a good idea anyway, because the southbound truck lanes also have two lanes closed near exit 9 with construction. We got a crash in Newark. 1 and 9 South has all lanes subject to closure by Wilson Avenue. There's road work on 287 both ways near exit 7 in Piscataway. And across the Hudson leaving New Jersey, we had quite a bit of traffic at the George Washington Bridge. All those delays have eased out, but the lower level remains closed. The Lincoln and Holland tunnels are in pretty good shape. Traffic every 15 minutes. Mitch Torres on New Jersey 101.5.
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5: New Jersey, 101.5 instant weather. Patchy clouds overnight with a few showers around, with a steadier rain and even a thunderstorm along the southern coast. Lows dipping into the mid-60s. Occasional rain on Saturday, but not a total washout. There'll be some dry pockets mixed in there as well. Highs in the mid-70s. And rounds of heavy rain may lead to some flooding Saturday night. A couple of showers and a thunderstorm left over Sunday. High near 80. I'm meteorologist Kai Erickson.
6: Right now, it's 69 degrees across New Jersey.

0: Let's get a check on the roads now. Here's Fast Traffic.
1: New Jersey Turnpike southbound truck lanes are subject to closure south of exit 6. This is because of a crash. Go with the southbound car lanes instead. That was a good idea anyway, because the southbound truck lanes also have two lanes closed near exit 9 with construction. We got a crash in Newark. 1 and 9 South has all lanes subject to closure by Wilson Avenue. There's road work on 287 both ways near exit 7 in Piscataway. And across the Hudson leaving New Jersey, we had quite a bit of traffic at the George Washington Bridge. All those delays have eased out, but the lower level remains closed. The Lincoln and Holland tunnels are in pretty good shape. Traffic every 15 minutes. Mitch Torres on New Jersey 101.5.
2: 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The Jack and Cheryl Morris Cancer Center at Robert Wood Johnson University Hospital and Rutgers Cancer Institute was recognized as a top 100 cancer program by U.S. News and World Report and a top 10 program in the New York metro area.
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0: New Jersey, 101.5, instant weather. There'll be a few showers around overnight with heavier rain along the southern coast, lows into the mid-60s. Occasional rain on Saturday, otherwise mostly cloudy with highs in the mid-70s. Watch out for downpours Saturday night, which may lead to localized flooding. And partly sunny on Sunday with a couple of showers and even a thunderstorm, mainly in the afternoon, high near 80. I'm meteorologist Kai Erickson.
11: Right now it's 69 degrees across New Jersey.
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0: Let's see why you're tapping the brakes with New Jersey Fast Traffic.
1: New Jersey Turnpike southbound truck lanes are subject to closure south of exit 6. This is because of a crash. Go with the southbound car lanes instead. That was a good idea anyway, because the southbound truck lanes also have two lanes closed near exit 9 with construction. We got a crash in Newark. 1 and 9 South has all lanes subject to closure by Wilson Avenue. There's road work on 287 both ways near exit 7 in Piscataway. And across the Hudson leaving New Jersey, we had quite a bit of traffic at the George Washington Bridge. All those delays have eased out, but the lower level remains closed. The Lincoln and Holland tunnels are in pretty good shape. Traffic every 15 minutes. Mitch Torres on New Jersey 101.5.
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0: New Jersey, 101.5 instant weather. Partly to mostly cloudy overnight with a shower or two, but a steadier rain developing along the southern coast. Lows in the mid-60s. And occasional wet periods on Saturday with pockets of rain and drizzle. Highs in the mid-70s. Watch out for downpours Saturday night, which may lead to localized flooding. And a mix of clouds and sunshine on Sunday. Still the chance for a shower or thunderstorm, especially in the afternoon, high near 80. I'm meteorologist Kai Erickson.
1: Right now, 68 degrees across the Great Garden State.

0: Here's New Jersey fast traffic.
1: New Jersey Turnpike southbound truck lanes are subject to closure south of exit 6. This is because of a crash. Go with the southbound car lanes instead. That was a good idea anyway, because the southbound truck lanes also have two lanes closed near exit 9 with construction. We got a crash in Newark. 1 and 9 South has all lanes subject to closure by Wilson Avenue. There's road work on 287 both ways near exit 7 in Piscataway. And across the Hudson leaving New Jersey, we had quite a bit of traffic at the George Washington Bridge. All those delays have eased out, but the lower level remains closed. The Lincoln and Holland tunnels are in pretty good shape. Traffic every 15 minutes. Mitch Torres on New Jersey 101.5.
2: New Jersey 101.5 instant weather. Patchy clouds overnight with a few showers around, with a steadier rain and even a thunderstorm along the southern coast. Lows dipping into the mid-60s. Occasional rain on Saturday, but not a total washout. There'll be some dry pockets mixed in there as well. Highs in the mid-70s. And rounds of heavy rain may lead to some flooding Saturday night. A couple of showers and a thunderstorm left over Sunday. High near 80. I'm meteorologist Kai Erickson.
3: Right now, 68 degrees across the Great Garden State.

0: Let's get a check on the roads now with New Jersey Fast Traffic.
1: 109 South of Wilson Avenue, the accident cleared out of the way. Checking on the New Jersey Turnpike, we still have all lanes closed in the southbound truck lanes south of exit 6 in Mansfield because of a crash. Go with the north-southbound car lanes instead. The entrance ramp from John F. Kennedy Drive in Bloomfield to the southbound parkway is blocked with a crash. Traffic every 15 minutes on New Jersey 101.5.
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0: New Jersey, 101.5 instant weather. There'll be a few showers around overnight with heavier rain along the southern coast, lows into the mid-60s. Occasional rain on Saturday, otherwise mostly cloudy with highs in the mid-70s. Watch out for downpours Saturday night, which may lead to localized flooding. And partly sunny on Sunday with a couple of showers and even a thunderstorm, mainly in the afternoon, high near 80. I'm meteorologist Kai Erickson.
1: Right now, 68 degrees across the Great Garden State.

0: time now for New Jersey Fast Traffic.
1: 109 South at Wilson Avenue, the accident cleared out of the way. Checking on the New Jersey Turnpike, we still have all lanes closed in the southbound truck lanes south of exit 6 in Mansfield because of a crash. Go with the north-southbound car lanes instead. The entrance ramp from John F. Kennedy Drive in Bloomfield to the southbound parkway is blocked with a crash. Traffic every 15 minutes on New Jersey 101.5.
2: 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The Jack and Cheryl Morris Cancer Center at Robert Wood Johnson University Hospital and Rutgers Cancer Institute was recognized as a top 100 cancer program by U.S. News and World Report and a top 10 program in the New York metro area.
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0: New Jersey, 101.5, instant weather. Partly to mostly cloudy overnight with a shower or two, but a steadier rain developing along the southern coast, lows in the mid-60s. And occasional wet periods on Saturday with pockets of rain and drizzle, highs in the mid-70s. Watch out for downpours Saturday night, which may lead to localized flooding. And a mix of clouds and sunshine on Sunday, still the chance for a shower or thunderstorm, especially in the afternoon, high near 80. I'm meteorologist Kai Erickson.
8: Right now, 68 degrees across the Great Garden State.

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0: 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Here's fast traffic.
1: Outer Bridge Crossing, single file in both directions with construction. A little slow coming into New Jersey. 287 south, some slowdowns between exit 5 and 3 with construction. Two lanes closed. Southbound truck lanes have a couple of lanes knocked out between exit 10 and 9 for repairs. Across the Hudson, leaving New Jersey, the lower deck is closed at the George Washington Bridge. Across the Delaware, the Betsy Ross Bridge is closed, leaving the Garden State. Traffic every 15 minutes. Mitch Torres on New Jersey 101.5.
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0: New Jersey 101.5 instant weather. Patchy clouds overnight with a few showers around, with a steadier rain and even a thunderstorm along the southern coast. Lows dipping into the mid-60s. Occasional rain on Saturday, but not a total washout. There'll be some dry pockets mixed in there as well. Highs in the mid-70s. And rounds of heavy rain may lead to some flooding Saturday night. A couple of showers and a thunderstorm left over Sunday. High near 80. I'm meteorologist Kai Erickson.
10: Right now, 68 degrees across the Great Garden State.

0: Let's see why you're tapping the brakes with New Jersey Fast Traffic.
1: Outer Bridge Crossing, single file in both directions with construction. A little slow coming into New Jersey. 287 South, some slowdowns between exit 5 and 3 with construction. Two lanes closed. Southbound truck lanes have a couple of lanes knocked out between exit 10 and 9 for repairs. Across the Hudson, leaving New Jersey, the lower deck is closed at the George Washington Bridge. Across the Delaware, the Betsy Ross Bridge is closed, leaving the Garden State. Traffic every 15 minutes. Mitch Torres on New Jersey 101.5.
2: New Jersey 101.5, instant weather. There'll be a few showers around overnight with heavier rain along the southern coast, lows into the mid-60s. Occasional rain on Saturday, otherwise mostly cloudy with highs in the mid-70s. Watch out for downpours Saturday night, which may lead to localized flooding. And partly sunny on Sunday with a couple of showers and even a thunderstorm, mainly in the afternoon, high near 80. I'm meteorologist Kai Erickson.
0: Right now it's 67 degrees across the state.

0: Here's New Jersey fast traffic.
1: Crash on the parkway in Ocean County at southbound at exit 82 in Toms River. It blocks partially the off-ramp to Route 37 eastbound. Remember, road work on 287 both ways near exit 7 and near exit 4. And across the Hudson, the lower deck is closed at the George. Traffic every 15 minutes. New Jersey, 101.5.
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0: partly to mostly cloudy overnight with a shower or two, but a steadier rain developing along the southern coast, lows in the mid-60s. And occasional wet periods on Saturday with pockets of rain and drizzle, highs in the mid-70s. Watch out for downpours Saturday night, which may lead to localized flooding. And a mix of clouds and sunshine on Sunday, still the chance for a shower or thunderstorm, especially in the afternoon, high near 80. I'm meteorologist Kai Erickson.
1: Right now, it's 67 degrees across the state.

0: Let's get a check on the roads now with New Jersey Fast Traffic.
1: Crash on the parkway in Ocean County. It's southbound at exit 82 in Toms River. It blocks partially the off-ramp to Route 37 eastbound. Remember, road work on 287 both ways near exit 7 and near exit 4. And across the Hudson, the lower deck is closed at the George. Traffic every 15 minutes. New Jersey, 101.5.
2: 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The Jack and Cheryl Morris Cancer Center at Robert Wood Johnson University Hospital and Rutgers Cancer Institute was recognized as a top 100 cancer program by U.S. News and World Report and a top 10 program in the New York metro area.
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11: New Jersey, 101.5, instant weather. Patchy clouds overnight with a few showers around with a steadier rain and even a thunderstorm along the southern coast. Lows dipping into the mid-60s. Occasional rain on Saturday, but not a total washout. There'll be some dry pockets mixed in there as well. Highs in the mid-70s. And rounds of heavy rain may lead to some flooding Saturday night. A couple of showers and a thunderstorm left over Sunday. High near 80. I'm meteorologist Kai Erickson.
0: Right now, it's 67 degrees across the state.

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1: Crash on the parkway in Ocean County. It's southbound at exit 82 in Toms River. It blocks partially the off-ramp to Route 37 eastbound. Remember, road work on 287 both ways near exit 7 and near exit 4. And across the Hudson, the lower deck is closed at the George. Traffic every 15 minutes. New Jersey, 101.5.
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0: New Jersey, 101.5, instant weather. There'll be a few showers around overnight with heavier rain along the southern coast, lows into the mid-60s. Occasional rain on Saturday, otherwise mostly cloudy with highs in the mid-70s. Watch out for downpours Saturday night, which may lead to localized flooding. And partly sunny on Sunday with a couple of showers and even a thunderstorm, mainly in the afternoon, high near 80. I'm meteorologist Kai Erickson.
17: Right now, it's 67 degrees across the state.

0: 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Here's fast traffic.
1: Crash on the southbound parkway has been cleared from the exit 82 off-ramp in Toms River. Remember, we have construction on the turnpike, southbound trucks between 10 and 9, Outer Bridge Crossing, single file each way, southbound 287 road work approaching exit 4. And across the Hudson, the lower deck is closed at the George. Traffic every 15 minutes. Mitch Torres on New Jersey 101.5.
2: New Jersey, 101.5, instant weather. Partly to mostly cloudy overnight with a shower or two, but a steadier rain developing along the southern coast, lows in the mid-60s. And occasional wet periods on Saturday with pockets of rain and drizzle, highs in the mid-70s. Watch out for downpours Saturday night, which may lead to localized flooding. And a mix of clouds and sunshine on Sunday, still the chance for a shower or thunderstorm, especially in the afternoon, high near 80. I'm meteorologist Kai Erickson.
0: Right now, it's 67 degrees across the state.

0: Let's see why you're tapping the brakes with New Jersey Fast Traffic.
1: Crash on the southbound parkway has been cleared from the exit 82 off-ramp in Toms River. Remember, we have construction on the turnpike, southbound trucks between 10 and 9, Outer Bridge Crossing, single file each way, southbound 287 road work approaching exit 4. And across the Hudson, the lower deck is closed at the George. Traffic every 15 minutes. Mitch Torres on New Jersey 101.5.
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1: New Jersey, 101.5 instant weather. Patchy clouds overnight with a few showers around, with a steadier rain and even a thunderstorm along the southern coast. Lows dipping into the mid-60s. Occasional rain on Saturday, but not a total washout. There'll be some dry pockets mixed in there as well. Highs in the mid-70s. And rounds of heavy rain may lead to some flooding Saturday night. A couple of showers and a thunderstorm left over Sunday. High near 80. I'm meteorologist Kai Erickson.
2: Right now, it's 67 degrees across the state.

0: Here's New Jersey fast traffic.
1: Westbound Route 22, Mountain Avenue and Watchung. It's a crash investigation. All lanes are closed. Go at 78 instead. Road work on the Turnpike southbound truck lanes, exit 10 to 9. The northbound car lanes are closed. 287 has work each way, especially southbound approaching exit 4. Two lanes are shut down. Cross the Hudson, leaving New Jersey. The lower deck is closed at the George

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1: From the RWJ Barnabas Health Studios, this is New Jersey 101.5. The Jack and Cheryl Morris Cancer Center at Robert Wood Johnson University Hospital and Rutgers Cancer Institute was recognized as a top 100 cancer program by U.S. News and World Report and a top 10 program in the New York metro area.
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9: New Jersey, 101.5, instant weather. There'll be a few showers around overnight with heavier rain along the southern coast, lows into the mid-60s. Occasional rain on Saturday, otherwise mostly cloudy with highs in the mid-70s. Watch out for downpours Saturday night, which may lead to localized flooding. And partly sunny on Sunday with a couple of showers and even a thunderstorm, mainly in the afternoon, high near 80. I'm meteorologist Kai Erickson.
10: It's 66 degrees across New Jersey.

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0: Let's get a check on the roads now with New Jersey Fast Traffic.
1: Still have an accident investigation in Mountainside, a full closure of Route 22 westbound from Mountain Avenue to Vossler Avenue. Everything open on the eastbound side. Watch out on the Parkway South on the local and the express lanes, 109 to 105. Some line striping, alternate closures till 6 o'clock this morning. And the only glitch out of New Jersey, the lower deck of the George is shut, but traffic is very light right now. Next report in 15 minutes on New Jersey 101.5.
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17: And here's Heather with the weather.
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20: New Jersey, 101.5 instant weather. Partly to mostly cloudy overnight with a shower or two, but a steadier rain developing along the southern coast. Lows in the mid-60s. And occasional wet periods on Saturday with pockets of rain and drizzle. Highs in the mid-70s. Watch out for downpours Saturday night, which may lead to localized flooding. And a mix of clouds and sunshine on Sunday. Still the chance for a shower or thunderstorm, especially in the afternoon, high near 80. I'm meteorologist Kai Erickson.
21: It's 66 degrees across New Jersey.

0: time now for New Jersey Fast Traffic.
1: Pretty big deal on 287 southbound. We've got road work on 287 southbound from exit 5 to exit 3 in Piscataway. Two lanes are out and it is jammed through the area. That road work till 7 this morning, by the way. Accident investigation in Mountainside, a full closure of 22 westbound Mountain Avenue to Vosselaer Avenue. Watch out on the Parkway southbound, local and express lanes 109 to 105. Crews are doing some painting work, alternate closures till about 6 this morning. The George Washington Bridge out of New Jersey, lower deck shut with road work till further notice. Next report in 15 minutes on New Jersey 101.5.
2: New Jersey, 101.5, instant weather. Patchy clouds overnight with a few showers around with a steadier rain and even a thunderstorm along the southern coast. Lows dipping into the mid-60s. Occasional rain on Saturday, but not a total washout. There'll be some dry pockets mixed in there as well. Highs in the mid-70s. And rounds of heavy rain may lead to some flooding Saturday night. A couple of showers and a thunderstorm left over Sunday. High near 80. I'm meteorologist Kai Erickson.
3: It's 66 degrees across New Jersey.

0: Let's get a check on the roads now. Here's fast traffic.
1: For just after 5:30 in the morning, it is shockingly slow through that construction zone in Piscataway. 287 southbound, exit 5 to exit 3. Two lanes are out with road work. That's till 7 this morning. It's going to take you 10 minutes to get through that. Still an accident investigation in Mountainside. We've got 22 westbound, shut down Mountain Avenue to North Drive. No issues on 78. And leaving New Jersey, we've got the lower deck of the George closed with road work till further notice. Starting to get busy on the upper. Next report in 15 minutes on New Jersey 101.5.
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25: New Jersey, 101.5, instant weather. There'll be a few showers around overnight with heavier rain along the southern coast, lows into the mid-60s. Occasional rain on Saturday, otherwise mostly cloudy with highs in the mid-70s. Watch out for downpours Saturday night, which may lead to localized flooding. And partly sunny on Sunday with a couple of showers and even a thunderstorm, mainly in the afternoon, high near 80. I'm meteorologist Kai Erickson.
26: It's 66 degrees across New Jersey.

0: Let's see why you're tapping the brakes with New Jersey Fast Traffic.
1: Stop and go traffic on 287 southbound through Piscataway. Road work has two lanes out from exit 5 to exit 3. That's till 7 o'clock this morning. You definitely need extra time getting through that. Accident investigation continues. 22 westbound is shut down Mountain Avenue to North Drive. Watch out on the Parkway southbound local and express lanes 109 to 105. Crews are doing some work out there. That's scheduled till 6 a.m. And leaving New Jersey, the only hang up, the lower deck of the George is shut with road work. That's till 10 a.m. Next report in 15 minutes on New Jersey 101.5.
2: 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The Jack and Cheryl Morris Cancer Center at Robert Wood Johnson University Hospital and Rutgers Cancer Institute was recognized as a top 100 cancer program by U.S. News and World Report and a top 10 program in the New York metro area.
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19: New Jersey, 101.5 instant weather. Partly to mostly cloudy overnight with a shower or two, but a steadier rain developing along the southern coast, lows in the mid-60s. And occasional wet periods on Saturday with pockets of rain and drizzle, highs in the mid-70s. Watch out for downpours Saturday night, which may lead to localized flooding. And a mix of clouds and sunshine on Sunday. Still the chance for a shower or thunderstorm, especially in the afternoon, high near 80. I'm meteorologist Kai Erickson.
0: It's 66 degrees across New Jersey.

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1: 6 a.m. and that morning brew is on. Good morning, my friends. It's Mike Brandt, Jersey's biggest hits, getting ready to kick off another great Saturday. Yeah, a little gray right now. Don't worry. Weather's going to be fine this weekend. I'm just telling you, it'll be all right. Aha! I knew it. Take on me. New Jersey 101.5. Good morning.

0: Aha, aha. Yeah, we're taking it on. Take on me. New Jersey Chime Time, 6:04. Good morning, my friends. It's hour number one of our Saturday morning get-together. Mike Brandt hanging with you. Jersey's biggest hits coming up this hour. Great one from Toto. Gonna go 90s action with the Cardigans. How about some Kenny Loggins? And today's brain teaser. Well, I dug into the archives. Got some great August trivia for you. And trust me, these may be things you've never heard. It's gonna be a great time. That brew is hot. So pour that cup of coffee and let's have some fun. Joining us this Saturday morning, the one and only Susie Cerrone in New Jersey Fast Traffic. Susie, good morning.
1: Hey there, Mike. Good Saturday morning. I cannot believe how slow it is through this construction zone. 287 southbound, exit 5 to exit 3. Two lanes are out till 7 a.m. It is absolutely stop and go through the area. An accident investigation continues. 22 westbound is shut down from Mountain Avenue to North Drive. That accident over an hour old. Looks like they wrapped up the overnight striping on the Parkway southbound, local and express lanes 109 to 105, but still slow it down there. And you've got the lower deck of the George shut with road work till 10 a.m. We're sponsored by Mattress Firm. 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
0: Alrighty, you're in weekend weather, 6:10 Saturday morning. A wet half of the southern state right now. That rain is moving on north. Going to be mostly cloudy today. Watching for those showers. Possible thunderstorm later on this afternoon. Temperatures making it to the upper 70s. Humid with periods of rain tonight. Dropping to the upper 60s. Then for your Sunday, sun and clouds. Watching for some thunderstorms early on in the day. Then again, late in the day. Temperatures lower 80s. And right now, in Hamilton at 67, Glassboro 69, Spring Lake 69. It's Jersey's biggest hits with Kenny Loggins and Footloose. 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Good morning.

0: Man for Man's Earth Band, Blinded by the Light. Turn the high beams off, would you? Man, I hate it when you're going and those high beams are right in your eyes. All right, enough of that. Your chime time is 6:18, and it's Road Check Time with Susie in New Jersey Fast Traffic.
1: Mike, I'm looking at 287 southbound. We're going from bad to worse. You've got road work blocking two lanes from exit 5 to exit 3. It's scheduled till 7 o'clock this morning. It is just stop and go getting through the area. If it's convenient, may just want to stick with Route 18 southbound instead. An accident investigation still has 22 westbound shut down Mountain Avenue to North Drive and leaving New Jersey.

0: Don't forget the lower deck of the George shut with road work till 10 a.m. Next report in 15 minutes on New Jersey 101.5.
1: Alrighty, Susie, and a wet start to your Saturday. At least if you're in the southern half of the state, you're mainly cloudy in the northern portion. Saturday morning, 6:19, going to be mostly cloudy today. Watching for those showers, going to be humid as well. Temperatures making it to the upper 70s. Right now in Perth Amboy, 75, Millville, 71, Lavalette, 70. Jersey's biggest hits, Rockwell. We're watching New Jersey 101.5. Good morning.

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0: OMD. If you leave, don't leave yet. We got some August trivia on the way. New Jersey Chime Time, 6:35. Good morning, my friends. It's Mike Brandt, Jersey's biggest hits. Hey, before we get to the brain teaser about August trivia, get ready for an unforgettable night of live music, comedy, and Jersey-style entertainment. It's the Big Joe Henry Variety Show. The fun kicks off this Tuesday night at 7 on the Franklin Avenue stage in Seaside Heights. But it's the final show of the 2026 season, so do not miss it. Details over at our app and nj1015.com. All right, brain teaser coming up, but right now, soon. Fast traffic.
1: Mike, it's 2 hours now. We have this accident investigation, and that means a full closure of 22 westbound Mountain Avenue to North Drive. The eastbound side is open. Absolutely stop and go on 287 southbound. We've got this road work till 7 this morning. From exit 5 to exit 3, two lanes are out. It's now a 15-minute travel time getting through that. Headed down the shore, no issues on the parkway. Only glitch out of New Jersey. Lower deck of the George shut with road work that's scheduled till 10 a.m. Next report in 15 minutes on New Jersey 101.5.
0: 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All righty, my friends, get those thinking caps ready, the app chat ready. Here's your first question of the morning. The theme is just August trivia. And here you go. It's a multiple choice, by the way. What public network made its debut during the month of August? Was it A, ESPN, B, Cartoon Network, or C, MTV? What public network made its debut during the month of August? A, ESPN, B, Cartoon Network, C, MTV? I'll check on your answers, give you the answer, and eliminate one of them coming up in just a bit. Hang tight.
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18: All righty, your instant weekend weather, 642 Saturday morning. A wet southern portion of the state, going up to the central portion, actually. That rain is moving on north, and that's going to continue on and off this morning. Mostly cloudy skies, otherwise going to be humid. Watching for a thunderstorm possible later on this afternoon. We're going to make it to the upper 70s. For tonight, humid. Watching for some rain, some flooding. Be careful of that. Temperatures, upper 60s. Then for your Sunday, partly cloudy. Watching for some thunderstorms early on, then again later in the day. The middle portion looks okay. Temperatures making it to the lower 80s. 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Right now, Red Bank 71, Morristown 64, Seabright 69. Brain teaser this morning, all about August trivia. What public network made its debut during the month of August? A, ESPN, B, Cartoon Network, C, MTV. Let's remove one of those. It is not ESPN, so is it Cartoon Network or MTV? Your guess is an answer on the way. Right now, it's Toto.

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1: All right, let's wrap up this brain teaser all about August trivia. What public network made its debut during the month of August? I gave you three choices. I said A, ESPN, B, Cartoon Network, or C, MTV. Then I eliminated ESPN, and some of you that picked a ESPN on the app chat immediately went for one of the other two. Well, let's eliminate Cartoon Network because the correct answer is... Yep, MTV. That came out, made its debut on August 1st, 1981 at 12:01 a.m. By the way, ESPN, the first one we eliminated, that was founded in July 14th, 1978, and its first broadcast was on September 7th, 1979. And Cartoon Network made its debut to the public on August 1st, 1992. But it was MTV that came out in August. Jersey Network. All right. Love it. Your chime time? What are we at? 648? Yeah, we'll say 648. Good morning. It's Mike Brandt, Jersey's biggest hiss. Check this out. Would love for you to join me next Saturday morning, August 29th. It's going to be our final summer season live from the 1-800-GAMBLER Asbury Park Boardwalk Studio. 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That, again, is next Saturday, 1 week from today, August 29th from 6 to 10 in the morning, our final summer broadcast of the regular summer season from the Asbury Park Boardwalk. 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Hope to see you there for an early beach day. All right, here's Susie, New Jersey. That's traffic.
2: Well, Mike, an accident on the parkway southbound near Vauxhall Road. Quickly cleared. You're in good shape there. That's not the case on 287. Road work on 287 southbound. Exit 5 to exit 3. Two lanes are out. Just stop and go getting through the area. So this accident investigation seeing a minor delay now. 22 westbound is shut down Mountain Avenue to North Drive. And leaving Jersey, you've got the lower deck of the George closed till 10 a.m. And keep this in mind, Yankees home game today at 1:35. Next report in 15 minutes on New Jersey 101.5.
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4: Well, if you're in the southern part of the state, we got a lot of rain moving on north, but if you're in the northern portion and you want to have an early beach day, well, we've got a quick peek at your Jersey Shore reports. Water temperature is mid-70s to lower 80s. Tide's on its way out right now. Low tide hitting around 9:30. And, of course, with the cloud cover, a low UV. But, hey, you should be able to get a beach day in here and there today, especially if you burn easily. It's a good day to get out there as long as you're watching the radar. Hey, Dan, mostly cloudy skies today. On and off showers, humid this morning. Highs, upper 70s. Right now, Beach Champion 71, Chatsworth 66, Edison 66. It's Jam Jackson, New Jersey 101.5.

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1: 7 a.m. and that morning, brew is on. Good morning, my friends. It's Mike Brandt, Jersey's Biggest Hits, kicking off this hour with My Life, Billy Joel. By the way, My Life is going on vacation this week. More on that in just a bit. New Jersey 101.5, the

0: And a good morning to our buddy Janine on our app chat. Janine, I see you had a rough week. I'll try to make it the best I can, pick up some perfect tunes just for you. Have a happy Saturday.
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0: New Jersey Chime Time, 7:04. Good morning, my friends. It's hour number two of our Saturday morning get-together. You're looking great. It's Mike Brandt, Jersey's biggest compliment to fit to your hair. Looks good. Coming up this hour, we got a great one from Journey, a little dive into Joan Jett. How about some Rolling Stones? Yeah, Rolling Stones. And our theme this morning for the Brain Teasers is just August trivia. Multiple choice question. That's coming up in about 30. That brew is hot, so pour that cup of coffee and let's have some fun. Alrighty, Susie, you're up. New Jersey Fast Traffic.
2: Mike, I'm keeping a close eye on 287 southbound, and yes, it looks like they are wrapping up that road work southbound from exit 5 to exit 3. The delays are easing, so hang in there. We solved this accident investigation with a full closure. 22 westbound is shut down Mountain Avenue to North Drive. Headed down the shore, no issues on the parkway through Central Jersey through Monmouth or Ocean County. Lower deck of the George shut with road work till 10 a.m. And don't forget, the Yankees with a home game today at 1:35. That always backs up the George. 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
0: All right, your instant weekend weather, 7-Eleven Saturday morning, Monmouth, Mercer counties. Knock, knock. You know what that is? That's the rain moving on in. Some of you see the raindrops right now. That rain is moving on north. If it makes it all the way to the north, we'll see. Otherwise, could be mostly cloudy today, humid. Yeah, we're watching for a couple of morning showers happening right now. Southern part of the state, you've been wet. And a couple of thunderstorms later on this afternoon. Temperatures making it to the mid to upper 70s. For tonight, humid, periods of rain. Watch it for some flooding. Temperatures drop into the upper 60s. Then for your Sunday, sun and clouds. Watch it for some thunderstorms early. Then again, late in the day. As for the middle part of the day, well, get out and enjoy. Should be all right. Temperatures lower 80s. Right now, in Atlantic City, it's 71. Cherry Hill, 70. Rahway, 74. Jersey's biggest hits. Joan Jett and the Blackhearts. I love rock and roll. I know you do too. New Jersey, 101.5. Good morning, my friends, and happy Saturday.

0: It's Rod Stewart, Forever Young. A quick good morning to our buddy JC in Lawrenceville and Brian in East Brunswick. Played along with the last brain teaser in the August trivia. I've got another question coming up in about 15 minutes. Hang tight for that.
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0: 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And it's road check time. New Jersey Fast Traffic.
2: Mike, finally, good news on 287. That really bad road work southbound from exit 5 to exit 3 is gone. So are the delays. Still this accident investigation, 2 hours and counting. 22 westbound is shut down Mountain Avenue to North Drive. No issues on the parkway through Central Jersey, through Monmouth, or through Ocean. Lower deck of the George out of Jersey, shut with road work till 10 a.m. And don't forget, the Yankees with the home game today at 1:35 p.m. That always backs up the George. Next report in 15 minutes on New Jersey 101.5.
0: A wet start for most today. Mostly cloudy, humid, couple of showers coming into this afternoon. Highs upper 70s. Right now, Manalopin 69, Salem 70, Monroe 65, Rolling Stones, New Jersey 101.5.

It's Prince. Those doves are a crying because summer's almost over, but it's not too late yet to check out the Mercer County Concert Series. Yep, the final one coming up. The Jersey Pricing will be there this Friday, August 28th, starting at 5 p.m. It's going to be a fantastic night at Mercer County Park. 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Don't miss it. The Brain Teaser All About August Trivia is on the way. Two songs, After Naked Eyes and Tom Petty and the Heartbreakers. It's American Girl. New Jersey, 101.5, Jersey's biggest hits. Good morning.

0: It's Naked Eyes. Good morning to our friend Brent in Cliffwood Beach. Well, actually on 287 right now by exit 4. Had an update for us. Going to let Susie know. Yeah, it's App Chat exclusive. You did the right thing, buddy. Chiming in there. Good morning. New Jersey Chime Time, 7:33, good morning. It's Mike Brandt, Jersey's Biggest Hits. Hey, over the summer, I've been asking you your beach pet peeves. We did it again last week when we were out there with EJ, and FYI, I'll be back in Asbury Park next Saturday on the 29th, and we've got a collection of your responses. You got to check out the video. It's over at our Instagram page or our Facebook page. You're going to love it. See what you had to say about your beach pet peeves. And also, if you're heading to the beach today, yeah, it's going to be a little gray, but you'll find moments where it'll be okay. If you're heading down, remember, we've got the Jersey Shore Report available for you. 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New Jersey Fast Traffic.
1: Mike, the full closure continues in the Scotch Plains area. 22 westbound is shut down Mountain Avenue to North Drive. A minor delay, may just want to stick with 28 to the south or 78 to the north as an alternate. They are both clear. Good to go on 287 southbound exit 5 to exit 3. Road work on. Accident I spotted on the Turnpike southbound truck lanes near Interchange 10 is gone. George out of Jersey, you've got the lower deck shut with road work till 10 a.m. Also, the Yankees with a home game today at 1:35. Next report in 15 minutes on New Jersey 101.5.
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0: Snapchat ready if you'd like to play along to this multiple choice question all about August trivia. Here you go. What lunch staple was allegedly created in August 1762 by an English nobleman? Was it A, an egg salad, B, a sandwich, or C, toast? I know, totally random, right? What lunch staple was allegedly created in August of 1762 by an English nobleman? Was it A, an egg salad, B, a sandwich, or C, toast? If you'd like to play along, hit us up on the app chat. We're playing for fun this Saturday morning. Good luck.
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0: Alrighty, it's 7:40. It's your instant weekend weather. Saturday morning, a wet start for the southern half of the state. That rain is moving on north, and those showers are going to continue throughout the morning hours. Otherwise, it's going to be mostly cloudy. Watching for a couple of thunderstorms possible later this afternoon. We're going to make it to the upper 70s. Humid, periods of rain tonight, drop it to the upper 60s. Then for your Sunday, partly cloudy, but we're bookended by chances of rain and thunderstorms early in the morning and later on in the afternoon. Still going to be humid, temperatures lower 80s. 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Right now, Red Bank 71, Morristown 65, Seabright 70. What lunch staple was allegedly created in August of 1762 by an English nobleman? Was it A, an egg salad, B, a sandwich, or C, toast? Let's take one of those off the table. Remove toast. So was it an egg salad or a sandwich? I'll have the answer on the way right now. It's Journey.

0: Who's feeling superstitious? It's Stevie Wonder. Good morning to Andrew in New Brunswick, Denise in Hopatcong, JC in Lawrenceville, Denise in Cherry Hill, Mike in Staten Island, Steve in Hamilton, Big Rich in Holland, Sugar in Brown Mills, all playing along, and you know what that means. Alrighty, let's wrap up this brain teaser for the hour. What lunch staple was allegedly created in August of 1762 by an English nobleman? I gave you three choices: A, an egg salad; B, a sandwich; C, toast. And we took toast off the table. It was between egg salad and sandwich. And again, your guesses were awesome to see them coming on in. Multiple choice. Gotta love it. The correct answer is
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0: A sandwich. Yeah, allegedly a sandwich was created on August 6th, 1762, by an English nobleman at a card table. Yeah, I don't know how it unfolded, but I guess he saw the bread. He saw something to put in between it. He did that, and yep, and then you have a sandwich. So, allegedly, a sandwich was created on August 6th, 1762, and we all know it's a lunch staple. I have them for breakfast and dinner as well. Chime time is 7:50. It's road check time with Susie in New Jersey Fast Traffic.
2: Mike, a big heads up on the parkway. Getting off the parkway southbound at exit 82A in Toms River, an accident is partially blocking the exit ramp. The travel lanes are open. Hey, just a reminder, that road work cleared on schedule. 287 southbound looks great from exit 5 to exit 3. We still have this accident investigation 3 hours now. We do have 22 westbound shut down Mountain Avenue to North Drive. Don't forget, leaving Jersey, lower deck of the George shut down with road work scheduled till 10 this morning. Next report in 15 minutes on New Jersey 101.5.
0: Alrighty, Susie, and let's have you guess what song is coming up next. We need something tonight. What do we need tonight? There's your hint. Song plays in 5.
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0: Did you realize what you needed? 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It's in excess. And you also need your Jersey Shore report at 7:57. Water temperatures mid-70s to lower 80s. Low tide hitting around 9:30. Full report at our app at nj1015.com. Mostly cloudy, couple of showers today. Temperatures making it to the upper 70s. New Jersey 101.5, it's Jersey's biggest hits. Good morning.

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1: It's 8 a.m. and that morning brew is on. Good morning, my friends. It's Mike Brandt, Jersey's biggest hit. Hey, I mentioned it in the last hour, a little vacation. Yeah, my family and I are going to do a little mini trip to Boston. And the kids turn 11, my twin boys. So no pressure this week. Not under any pressure. It's Queen and David Bowie. New Jersey 101.5. Good morning.

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1: And remember, we're app chat exclusive this morning, especially if you have a traffic tip. Safely, of course, pull on over and let us know. New Jersey Chime Time, 8:04. Good morning, my friends. It's hour number 3 of our Saturday morning get-together. Great hanging with you. It's Mike Brandt, Jersey's biggest hits. And coming up this hour, we got some great ones from Europe. Going to dive into a little Eddie Money. How about some Chumbo Wumbo for your Saturday morning? And our brain teasers, we're just diving into some random August trivia. And it'll be multiple choice, and it'll be a good time coming up in 30. That brew is hot, so pour that cup of coffee and let's have some fun. Have fun watching the roads? Well, maybe not. There are some issues out there with Susie Cerrone in New Jersey Fast Traffic. Good morning.
2: Mike, some issues now on the Parkway southbound. A stall on the Parkway southbound at exit 102 in the left lane, Toms River. An accident is partially blocking the ramp from the Parkway southbound to 82A in Toms River. It looks like they did reopen 22 westbound at Mountain Avenue from that earlier accident leaving New Jersey. Don't forget, lower deck of the George shut with road work till 10 a.m. We're sponsored by Aleve. When traffic slows you down, pain can make the ride feel even longer with just one pill. Aleve provides up to 12 hours of pain relief so you can put pain in the rear view. 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
1: Alrighty, your instant weekend weather, 8:11 Saturday morning. Mostly cloudy today, going to be on the humid side. As you can see, there's some showers out there, at least if you're in the central and southern part of the state. You already know that. That rain is moving on north. And we're going to watch for a couple of thunderstorms later this afternoon. But again, mostly cloudy for a good chunk of the day, so it shouldn't be too bad. Highs, upper 70s. For tonight, humid, periods of rain. Watching for some flooding areas, so yeah, some downpours possible. We're going to drop to the upper 60s. Then for your Sunday, sudden clouds. Watching for a couple of showers and thunderstorms early, then again later in the day. Still on the humid side, temperatures in the lower 80s. 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Working hard for the money, you know. New Jersey 101.5. Good morning.

0: 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New Jersey Fast Traffic and Susie.
1: Mike, a stall on the parkway southbound by 105, reportedly in the left lane, seeing a minor delay. And then getting off the parkway southbound at 82A for Tom's River, an accident is at least partially blocking that exit ramp. We've got a good ride on the parkway southbound, though, through central Jersey. Leaving Jersey, don't forget the lower deck of the George shut with road work till 10 this morning. The Yankees with a home game today at 1:35. That always backs up the George. Next report in 15 minutes from the Ocean First Bank Traffic Desk on New Jersey 101.5.
0: Good morning to our buddy Rich, and a big shout out to the Little League team from Bayonne in New Jersey, playing in the Williamsport, Pennsylvania Little League Championships today. Good luck, guys. Hopefully the weather holds up. Mostly cloudy today. Watching for a couple of showers. Highs upper 70s. It's the Knack, New Jersey 101.5.

Eddie Money, take me home tonight and take me to Seaside Heights this Tuesday for the final show of the 2026 summer season. It's the Big Joe Henry Variety Show. 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Your brain teaser, two songs away after John Parr and Casey and the Sunshine Band.

0: It's John Parr, St. Elmo's Fire. New Jersey Chime Time, 8:34. Good morning, my friends. It's Mike Brandt, Jersey's biggest hit, the Brain Teaser. August trivia on the way in just a moment. But I want to remind you, look ahead to next weekend. You could join me, along with the Jersey Prize team, on Saturday, August 29th. We're going to do the morning show live. 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And then on Sunday, I will be with the Jersey Prize team at the Red Bank Street Fair from 11 a.m. to 1 p.m. Details on both appearances over at our app and nj1015.com. I can't wait to see you next weekend. This week will be a vacation week after this weekend, so I won't be around for a little while. All right, Brain Teaser on the way, August trivia. Right now, here's Susie, Jersey Fast Traffic.
1: Well, Mike, better news on three fronts. The stall on the Parkway southbound at 105 is gone. The accident on the ramp.

0: from the Parkway southbound to 82 and Toms River is on the shoulder. And ahead of schedule, they wrapped up that road work on the lower deck of the George, so everything is wide open. And don't forget, there's the Yankees home game today at 1:35 p.m. That's only going to back up the George. Next report in 15 minutes on New Jersey 101.5.
1: 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All right, my friends, get the App Chat ready. It's App Chat exclusive, as always, on Saturday morning for our brain teasers. And this time, it's a multiple choice about August trivia. Here is this hour's question. What road safety device was first installed in electric form during the month of August? Was it A, the electric traffic light, B, the electric street light, or C, an electric flashing stop sign? What road safety device was first installed in electric form during the month of August? Was it A, traffic light, B, street light, or C, a flashing stop sign? I'll have the answer coming up in just a bit. We're playing for fun this Saturday morning. Hang tight.
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6: Alrighty, your instant weekend weather. Saturday morning, 8:43. Yeah, we have some rain showers moving through right now. Some of it was heavy in the last hour in Ocean and Burlington counties. And that's going to continue through the morning, and we're going to watch for an afternoon thunderstorm. Otherwise, it will be mostly cloudy today and on the humid side, high temperatures in the upper 70s. Humid with periods of rain tonight. We're going to drop to the upper 60s. Then for your Sunday, sun and clouds, watching for some early thunderstorms. Then again later in the day, high temperatures for your Sunday in the lower 80s. And New Jersey weather brought to you by Earth Treasures. 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Right now, Surf City 70, Mahwah 64, Piscataway 68. Your brain teaser this hour, what road safety device was first installed in electric form during the month of August? Was it the traffic light, street light, or a flashing stop sign? Let's remove one of them. It was not the stop sign. So was it a traffic light or a street light? What road safety device was first installed in electric form during the month of August? I'll have the answer between traffic light or street light on the way. Right now, it's Europe. New Jersey, 101.5. Good morning.

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1: Love seeing all the guesses on the app chat. And this was a fun one. What road safety device was first installed in electric form during the month of August? We took off the flashing stop sign, so was it a traffic light or a street light? A big 50-50 there. The correct answer is...
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1: The traffic light. Yeah, A was the correct answer. The first electric-controlled traffic light was installed on August 5th, 1914 in Cleveland, Ohio. And just to dive into the electric street light, that was first installed on May 30th in 1878 in Paris. But traffic light was the correct answer. As for the flashing stop sign, I have no idea. I just threw that in as a little decoy there. And good morning to Tom in Freehill, JC in Lawrenceville, Troy in Middletown, and Mikey in North Brunswick for playing along and hitting us up on the app chat. Your Chime Time is 8:48. Good morning, Mike Brandt with you, Jersey's biggest hits. And summer is winding down, but it's not too late to check out the awesome concerts in Mercer County. But time is running out. 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But this is the final night, so don't miss it if you haven't made it out yet. It's a great show. Gotta love it. All right, road check time. Here's Susie, New Jersey Fast Traffic.
3: Well, Mike, the stall on the parkway southbound in the area of 105 looks like that's cleared out of the left lane. And a crash on the ramp from the parkway southbound to 82 in Toms River. Everything is off to the side on the exit ramp from an earlier accident, 22 westbound at Mountain Avenue. Looks like you may have a lane out there doing some repairs there. Good news at the George, ahead of schedule, they wrapped up that road work on the lower deck, so everything is open at the George. And don't forget, the Yankees with a home game today at 1:30, 5 p.m. in the Bronx. That always backs up the George. Next report in 15 minutes from the Ocean First Bank Traffic Desk on New Jersey 101.5.
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1: Heading into low tide in the next 30 minutes or so along the Atlantic Ocean, water temperatures mid-70s to lower 80s, and low UV because, well, mostly cloudy skies today. Going to be on the humid side, watching for a couple of thunderstorms here and there. Highs upper 70s. Right now, Lakewood 68, Hoboken 70, Stone Harbor 71. It's ABBA, New Jersey

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1: 9 a.m. in that morning. 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
0: New Jersey Chime Time, 9:02. Good morning, my friends. It's hour number four of our Saturday morning get-together. Mike Brandt hanging with New Jersey's biggest hits. And starting off this hour, well, we started off with a little Outfield. Coming up later on, Billy Joel, Foreigner. How about some Ace of Base there? And we've got some August trivia for you. Multiple choice for the brain teaser. That's on the way in about 30. That brew is hot, so pour that cup of coffee and let's have some fun. And with a look at the roads, here's Susie, New Jersey Fast Traffic.
2: Mike, not the best beach day, but I'm keeping a close eye on 72 if you're heading to LBI. It looks great on 72 eastbound from the parkway over the bridge to LBI. And 9 is clear north and southbound through that area as well. No issues on the parkway now in central Jersey, Monmouth, or Ocean County. Just a reminder, good news at the George, the lower deck reopened. Don't forget the Yankees with a home game today at 1:35. 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
0: Alrighty, my friends, your instant weekend weather, 9:09 Saturday morning. A wet start, especially for the southern half of the state. Those rain showers have been moving north all morning long, and that's going to continue through the morning hours, but it will be mostly cloudy later on today. Some of the rain is breaking up right now on the humid side, and we're going to watch for a couple of thunderstorms later on this afternoon. Temperatures making it to the upper 70s. Humid with periods of rain tonight. Lows dropping to the upper 60s. Then for your Sunday, clouds and sun, but we're bookended by chances of thunderstorms and showers both in the morning. Then again, later on in the day, still humid. Temperatures in the lower 80s. 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Right now, Barnegat Light 71, Parsippany 68, Old Bridge 69. It's Jersey's biggest hits with Simple Minds. 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Good morning, my friends, and happy Saturday to you.

It's Ace of Base, New Jersey, 101.5. Good morning to you, my friends. Mike Brandt hanging out. Hey, again, looking ahead to next weekend. Going to be hopefully a nice weekend. We're going to do our final summer broadcast from the Asbury Park Boardwalk Studio, the 1-800-GAMBLER Studio, between 3rd and 4th Avenues. Then on Sunday, we'll be at the Red Bank Street Fair from 11 to 1. 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It's Ben Lindsay. Guess who just-

0: Jersey Chime Time, 9:21, and it's a road check time, New Jersey Fast Traffic.
1: Mike, not a bad Saturday morning out on the roads. Parkway good to go in both directions through central Jersey, even through Monmouth and Ocean County. Not the best beach day, that from Dan Zarrow, but if you're headed over to LBI, it's not looking bad at all on 72 eastbound. Getting a little busy beachside on 35 northbound through Seaside Heights. Hudson River Crossing's in good shape out of Jersey. Don't forget the Yankees with a home game today at 1:35. That'll definitely back up the George. Next report in 15 minutes from the Ocean First Bank Traffic Desk on New Jersey 101.5.
0: Alrighty, Susie, in your instant weekend weather Saturday morning. Yeah, that rain's been heavy in the southern part of the state and parts of the central area, too. It is breaking up a little bit, and it's going to be mostly cloudy later on today, humid. And we're going to watch for an afternoon or evening thunderstorm as well. Temperatures in the upper 70s. Right now in Belmar at 70, High Point 67, Freehold 67, New Jersey 101.5. It's Whitney.

0: New Jersey Chime Time, 9:33. Good morning, my friends. It's Mike Brandt, Jersey's biggest hits. Heads up, Big Joe Henry is coming your way at 10, and your final brain teaser about August trivia is on the way right now. Here's Susie, New Jersey Fast Traffic.
1: Hey there, Mike. Dan Zarrow saying a decent afternoon weather-wise, and it's a decent ride for now on the parkway in both directions through central Jersey, through Monmouth, and through Ocean County. Keeping an eye on 72, it's still fine eastbound from the parkway over the bridge to LBI. 22 westbound, even okay through Union. Everything is wide open at the George Lincoln or Holland out of Jersey. Don't forget, there's Yankees home game today at 1:35. That will definitely back up the George as the morning heads on. Next report in 15 minutes on New Jersey 101.5.
0: 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And it's that time again, that final brain teaser of the morning. So get the app chat ready, get the thinking caps on to this question all about August trivia. Here you go. What public network made its debut during the month of August? And it's a multiple choice. Was it A, ESPN, B, Cartoon Network, or C, MTV? What public network made its debut during the month of August? A, ESPN, B, Cartoon Network, or C, MTV. Remember, we're playing for fun this Saturday morning. You can play along with the app chat. Good luck.
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10: Alrighty, at 9:39, your instant weekend weather Saturday morning. Got some showers moving through the area right now, and we might see some later on this afternoon with a couple of thunderstorms. Otherwise, it's going to be mostly cloudy and humid for the middle part of your Saturday with temperatures in the upper 70s. Humid with periods of rain tonight, we're going to drop to the upper 60s. Then for your Sunday, sun and clouds, we're bookended by chances of thunderstorms and showers, both in the morning and in the later afternoon hours. High temperatures for your Sunday in the lower 80s. 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Right now in Woodbridge, it's 76. Newark, 71. Cape May, 71. And the brain teaser this hour, it's a multiple choice. What public network made its debut during the month of August? Was it ESPN? Was it Cartoon Network? Or MTV? Let's eliminate one of those right now.

0: It's Pat Benatar, We Belong, and I love seeing your guesses come in on the app chat, but it's time to reveal the answer to this hour's brain teaser, the final one of the morning. What public network made its debut during the month of August? Was it A, ESPN, B, Cartoon Network, or C, MTV? We eliminated ESPN before, so it was between Cartoon Network and MTV. I gotta say, a lot of you seem to know your Jersey background, because the correct answer is MTV. Yeah, MTV premiered on August 1st, 1981. So the correct answer was C. A Cartoon Network, by the way, was October 1st, 1992, and ESPN was founded in July 14th, 1978, and broadcast its first public broadcast on September 7th, 1979. Chime time, 9:49. Mike Brandt down to his last drop of coffee. Big Joe Henry coming up at 10. Quick reminder, next weekend, I will be at the Asbury Park Boardwalk Studio on Saturday, August 29th from 6 to 10, our final regular summer season broadcast. Then on Sunday, August 30th, at the Red Bank Street Fair from 11 a.m. to 1 p.m. Details on both appearances at our app and nj1015.com. All right, my friends, one more time with me. Let's go to Susie in Jersey Pass. Traffic.
1: Hey there, Mike. Enjoy the rest of your weekend. We've got an accident to watch out for in Vineland. A full closure. 55 northbound is shut down approaching exit 35 for Garden Road. Again, that is a full closure. Everything wide open on the parkway, looking good north and southbound through central Jersey, through Monmouth, and through Ocean County. Leaving Jersey, everything wide open at the George Lincoln and Holland Tunnel, but the Yankees with a home game today at 1:35, so it's only going to get worse at the George. Next report in 15 minutes from the Ocean First Bank Traffic Desk on New Jersey 101.5.
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0: All righty, my friends, your instant weekend weather, Saturday morning. Mostly cloudy today, but we do have some rain showers out there right now, and we might see some later on this afternoon, so keep your eyes to the skies for that. Highs, upper 70s. Right now, Bridgewater 67, Bedford 67, Seaside Heights here at 70. Big Joe Henry's up next. I'll catch you tomorrow morning at 9 a.m. for a Sunday morning get together. Until then, have a wonderful Saturday. I'm Mike Brandt, and I'll catch you later.

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0: I'm Eric Scott. Uber and Lyft, or ride shares in general, continue to be enormously popular in New Jersey. 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
7: Problems now in South Jersey. We've got a down traffic signal on 30 eastbound just after White Horse Avenue in Lindenwald. Right lane out on 30 eastbound. And then an accident in Vineland. 55 northbound is shut down approaching exit 35. That's the exit for Garden Road. Again, a full closure on 55. Luckily, everything wide open on the parkway, looking good north and southbound through Central Jersey, through Monmouth, and through Ocean County. Wide open at your Hudson River crossings, but watch out at the George. The Yankees with a home game today at 1:35 p.m. Next report in 15 minutes on New Jersey 101.5.
6: Here's your New Jersey 101.5 instant weekend weather for today. It's going to be humid with a chance of showers. Could see some thunderstorms, high 77. Some showers and thunderstorms tonight, low 67. Tomorrow, a mixture of sun and clouds with showers, highs in the low 80s. Sunny and nice on Monday, highs near 80. And Tuesday, a mixture of sun and clouds, highs in the upper 70s. Right now in Asbury Park, it's 70. Camden, 69. Princeton, it's 69.
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6: 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Jersey's biggest hits.

0: Earth, Wind, and Fire. Earth, Wind, and Fire, man. That gets going. New Jersey time. It's 10:17. Good morning, everybody. Big Joe Henry. Live a large and love a life on today's jam-packed, jelly-filled broadcast. We're going to have an awful lot of fun. We're going to try and tell a few jokes. Yeah, I'll have your traffic, your weather, Jersey's biggest hits. Proud to be on your radio. I'm proud to be New Jersey. Nobody has more fun than me. Questions, comments, you just want to say hello. Our number here at the ranch, 1-800-283-101.5. Here producing the biggest show on radio, the very hardworking, daydreaming Jerry's here. Wake up, Jerry. Big show happening here today. Thank you. Thank you very much. Well, Krispy Kreme announced that as of May 2026, there are 17 million people registered in their Krispy Kreme loyalty program. 17 million people in the Krispy Kreme loyalty program. For every dollar spent at Krispy Kreme, loyal customers in the programs get 10 points. So for every dollar you spent, 10 months. And as of this month, in August of 2026, I have 37,543,000,000 points. Thank you. 37,543,000,000. Thank you. And if I get two trillion more points, I get a free dozen Krispy Kreme donuts. Woo-hoo! That's right. I get a free
1: donuts.
0: That's right. We get donuts. Got a long way to go for that joke. Let's check out with the Jersey Fast Traffic. Help me out, will you?
2: The traffic issues we have are in South Jersey in Lindenwald on White Horse Pike eastbound near White Horse Avenue. The right lane is out. That is a down traffic signal. Three lanes are getting by. No one's getting by in Vineland. There's an accident that is blocking 55 northbound approaching exit 35. That's the exit for Garden Road. Traffic on the parkway looking good in both directions through Central Jersey, through Monmouth, and through Ocean County. Leaving New Jersey, okay at the crossings, but it's starting to pick up both decks of the George. Yankees with a home game at 1:35. Next report in 15 minutes from the Parks Casino Weekend Traffic Desk on New Jersey 101.5.
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0: Give it today, chance of showers, thunderstorms, high 77. Tonight, some showers, thunderstorms, low 67. Right now, 71 throughout the Great Garden State on New Jersey 101.5.

0: Jersey Town time. It's 10:28. How we doing, everybody? Big Joe Henry, living large and loving life, playing Jersey's biggest hits. Thank you for joining us today. We certainly do appreciate it. Speaking of joining us, you got to join us this Tuesday night. It's our big season finale of the Big Joe Henry Variety Show on the Franklin Avenue stage on the boardwalk at my summer home, Seaside Heights. This Tuesday night, August 25th, she's a New Jersey talented, consummate entertainment, the lovely Lisa Sherman will be there. Nationally known comic, and he's been on your TV. The very funny Jeff Norris will be there. Plus the very talented Cuff and Christine. Outstanding talent. You'll hear from the best house band in America. Pat Quinone on the big band will spotlight a very talented youth from the Lake House Academy. Ella Wirth will play Stump the Big Band. We'll have jokes, fun, great music, and a few other surprises. Bring your beach chairs. Plus, there's a meet and greet before and after the big show. Love for you to come say hello. The Big Joe Henry Variety Show starts at 7 o'clock sharp. Come join us and have some fun. In the event of rain, we move the big show inside the Beachcomber. And it's free. I said free. See you. Seaside Heights, our big finale, season finale, summer finale this Tuesday night, August 25th at 7 o'clock. Come on out. We'll be right back. Don't you leave the show. You leave the show, there's going to be consequences. I'm going to come over there dressed like the Morton Salt Girl and stand in your front lawn.
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11: 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They're experts, for goodness sakes. Hey, it's Big Joe Henry thanking you for joining us. We certainly do appreciate it. I got to get new friends. Yeah. Talking to my bartender friend, Tom, and I said, hey, Tom, I need to get away on vacation. I'd like to go someplace where nobody recognizes me. He said, Big Joe, how about the gym? That ain't right. 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
12: On this summer Saturday, really keeping a close eye on LBI traffic. If anything, it's busier on Barnegat Road westbound heading out of LBI. Really slow westbound through Beach Haven West. If you're eastbound, really looks good from the parkway over the bridge to LBI. We still have issues in South Jersey. First of all, in Lindenwall, the down traffic signal, White Horse Pike eastbound at White Horse Avenue. The right lane is out with that down traffic signal. Full closure is still in Vineland. It's an accident on 55 northbound approaching exit 35 for Garden Road. And leaving New Jersey, real.

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1: Here's your New Jersey 101.5 instant weekend weather. Going to be humid today. Chance of showers and thunderstorms, high 77. Tonight, some showers and thunderstorms, low 67. Tomorrow, a mixture of sun and clouds. Could see some showers, highs in the low 80s. Sunny and nice on Monday, highs near 80. Tuesday, a mixture of sun and clouds, highs in the upper 70s. It'll be beautiful on Wednesday, highs 83. Right now, in Point Pleasant Beach at 71, Millburn 72. Elizabeth is 73.
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4: You're not kidding. New Jersey, Todd, 1048. Good morning, everybody. Big Joe Henry playing Jersey's biggest hits. Thanks for joining us and making us the most listened to weekend radio program right here in the Great Garden State. We appreciate it. Thank you. Well, this week, a truckload of Vicks VapoRub. Did you hear about this? A truckload of Vicks VapoRub overturned on the New Jersey Turnpike. Amazingly, there was no congestion for 8 hours. Vicks VapoRub, you know?
5: That was absolutely atrocious.
4: Okay. Well, more of those where they came from. Here's Fast Traffic.
6: Two issues in South Jersey. First of all, in Lindenwald, there is a down traffic signal. So Whitehorse Pike eastbound near Whitehorse Avenue, you've got the right lane out. Three lanes are getting by. No one's getting by in Vineland. Still have a serious accident. 55 northbound is shut down approaching exit 35. That is the exit for Garden Road. To me, at least, looks like, if anything, it's busier on Barnegat Road westbound out of LBI than it is on the eastbound side. Some really slow traffic on 35 southbound heading from Brielle over the bridge into Point Pleasant and leaving New Jersey, picking up at the George. A solid 20 for either deck. Next report in 15 minutes from the Bet Parks Online Casino and Sportsbook app traffic desk on New Jersey 101.5.
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0: Everybody wants to rule the world. Not me. I just want to sit in a lounge chair and have a beer, watch the game. What? Is that right? New Jersey 101.5. New Jersey chat time. It's 11:04. How are you? It's Big Joe Henry, Live Large, a Level Life, playing Jersey's biggest hits. Thank you for joining us. 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How about that? Well, we know we have traffic problems here in the Great Garden State, but in Ohio, a portion of the Ohio Turnpike was closed for 3 hours after a tractor trailer carrying breakfast cereal jackknifed and flipped over. Cereal was everywhere. Everybody's okay, but the driver said he knew something was wrong when he said he heard a snap, then a crackle, then a pop. Snap, crackle, and then a pop.
1: I've never, ever heard anything like that in my life.
0: No?
1: Ever.
0: Never? Let's check in with the Jersey Fast Traffic.
2: A pair of problems in South Jersey. The first, a down traffic signal, Whitehorse Pike eastbound at Whitehorse Avenue in Lindenwald. You've got the right lane out. Three lanes are getting by. No one's getting by in Vineland. This accident, 55 northbound, pretty much shut down as you approach exit 35. That is the exit for Garden Road. If anything, looks like folks are leaving LBI. It's busier on the westbound side of 72 than it is eastbound. Slow at the George, 30 for either deck. You've got the Yankees at 135. 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
0: Here's your New Jersey with a 1.5 instant weekend weather. Going to be humid today. Chance of showers and thunderstorms. High 77. Some showers tonight. It's going to could see a thunderstorm. Low 67. Tomorrow it's going to be a mixture of sun and clouds with showers. Highs in the low 80s. Sunny and nice on Monday. Highs near 80. Tuesday a mixture of sun and clouds. Highs in the upper 70s. And a good-looking day on Wednesday, sunny, highs 83. Right now in Wildwood, it's 74, Mount Holly, 72. Hackettstown, it's 73.
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0: sounds like me dancing with myself, Billy Idol. New Jersey time, 11:20. Hey, everybody, it's Big Joe Henry. Having all kinds of fun playing Jersey's biggest hits. Thank you for joining us. Our number here at the ranch, 1-800-283-101.5. I was on a date the other night. Hey, it could happen that I'd be on a date every once in a while. A very lovely lady. And halfway through dinner, I said, "Baby, I'm going to make you the happiest woman in the world." She said, "Big Joe, I'll miss you." She said, "I'll miss you." I wish that wasn't true. Here's fast traffic.
1: Well, now it's three traffic issues in South Jersey. A crash just in on 295 southbound north of exit 26 for Route 42. You've got the left lane out on 295 southbound. Still a full closure of White Horse Pike eastbound near White Horse Avenue. That is a down traffic signal. Still a bad accident in Vineland. 55 northbound is shut down approaching exit 35 for Garden Road. Folks are leaving the shore. It looks like the Parkway northbound's a little sluggish into Toms River. And at least 20-minute delays at the George out of New Jersey. That's on both decks. Next report in 15 minutes from the Parks Casino Weekend Traffic Desk on New Jersey 101.5.
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0: Humid today, chance of showers, thunderstorms, high 77. Some showers and thunderstorms tonight, low 67. Right now, 73 throughout the great Garden State. Bad. I'm talking bad. Michael Jackson is on your radio.

0: New Jersey Chat Time. It's 11:29. Hey, everybody. It's Big Joe Henry. Little Large, Head Level Life, playing Jersey's biggest hits. More of the big hits on the way. Hey, this Tuesday night, it's our big season finale of the Big Joe Henry Variety Show on the Franklin Avenue stage. We'll be on the boardwalk at my summer home in Seaside Heights. We got a big show, man. This Tuesday night, August 25th, she's New Jersey's talented, consummate entertainer. The lovely Lisa Sherman will be there. Nationally known comedian and on your TV, the funny Jeff Norris. Plus, the very talented Cuff and Christine. Outstanding talent. Wait till you hear them. And you'll hear the best house band in America. My man, Pat Cordano on the big band, will spotlight a very talented youth from the Lake House Academy, Ella Worth. Plus, we'll play Stump the Big Band, jokes, fun, great music. I got a few other surprises up my big sleeve. Bring your beach chairs, too. Plus, a meet and greet before and after the show. Love to see you. The Big Joe Henry Variety Show starts at 7 o'clock sharp. Come join us and have some fun. In the event of rain, it doesn't look good. I mean, it looks like there's going to be no rain. But in the event of rain, we move the big show inside the Beachcomber, and it's free. Yeah, I said free. See you in Seaside Heights, our big finale of the summer. This Tuesday night, August 25th, the Big Joe Henry Variety Show. Wait till you see that show.
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3: 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According to Cosmopolitan Magazine, I read it all the time, women say 5,000 more.

0: more words a day than men. Repeating our top story, women say 5,000 more words a day than men. And those words are you listening to me? Are you listening to me? No, not for the ladies, huh?
1: I'm sorry if my statement offended anybody. That, of course, was not the intention.
0: There you go. That should do it. A disclaimer after a joke that I think I need. Here's fast traffic. Are you all right? I'm all right.
2: Well, to me, it looks like more folks are leaving the shore than heading to it today. Seeing a sluggish ride on the Parkway northbound from Double Trouble to just beyond Toms River, a bit of a break. And then the Parkway northbound is sluggish out of Bricks. Southbound, you're fine. Silva Down traffic signal, Whitehorse Pike eastbound, your Whitehorse Avenue. The right lane is out. Accident still being cleared off 55 northbound approaching exit 35 for Garden Road. Accident on 295 quickly cleared and leaving New Jersey. Get going at the George. It's a solid 20 minutes for either deck. A little better than that at the Lincoln or Holland. Next report in 15 minutes on New Jersey 101.5.
0: Here's your New Jersey 101.5. Instant weekend weather going to be humid today. There is a chance of showers or thunderstorms. High 77. Tonight, some showers and thunderstorms, low 67. Tomorrow, a mixture of sun and clouds. Could see some showers, highs in the low 80s. Sunny and beautiful on Monday, highs near 80. Tuesday, a mixture of sun and clouds, highs in the upper 70s. Another beautiful day on Wednesday, sunny, highs 83. Right now, in Seabright, it's 72. Morristown, 74. Red Bank, it's 78.
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3: I get right on that. New Jersey time, 11:47. Big Joe Henry playing Jersey's biggest hits. Thank you for joining us. We certainly do appreciate it. Speaking of salads, a study says overweight men are less likely to cheat. Yeah, overweight men are less likely to cheat because when we're talking about something on the side, it's Big Ziti. You know, it's Big Ziti on the side. Here's fast traffic, Big Ziti.
4: On the Parkway northbound, I'm seeing sluggish traffic from south of Toms River through Brick. And then on the Parkway southbound at 137 in Cranford, a stall has the right lane out on the southbound Parkway. Don't forget, we still have some issues in South Jersey. Down traffic signal, Whitehorse Pike Eastman at Whitehorse Avenue in the right lane. Serious accident in Vineland, 55 northbound is shut near exit 35 for Garden Road. And leaving New Jersey, very slow at the George, 30 now for either deck, better at the Lincoln or Holland. Next report, 12:03 from the Parks Casino Weekend Traffic Desk on New Jersey 101.5.
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20: Big Joe Henry.
3: Gonna be humid out there. Chance of showers, thunderstorms, high 77. Some showers and thunderstorms tonight, low 67. Tomorrow, a mixture of sun and clouds, showers, highs in the low 80s. It's 74 right now throughout the Great Garden State.

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0: Jersey Tide Time. It's 12:02. Hey, everybody. Big Joe Henry. Live it large and love a life playing Jersey's biggest hit. Thank you for joining us. We certainly do appreciate it. 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It's as easy as that. Well, I had a rough trip into the radio ranch this morning.
1: Oh.
0: I stuck my head out of the window to see how the weather was. Cop pulled me over, gave me a ticket for mooning. He gave me... I said, hey, pal, that's not my butt, that's my head. He said, how am I supposed to tell the difference? I can't tell the difference. So it goes, ladies and gentlemen. Here's fast traffic.
2: Definitely busy out there now, starting in South Jersey. Down traffic signal Whitehorse Pike eastbound near Whitehorse Avenue. The right lane is out. Bad accident in Vineland still being cleared. 55 northbound approaching exit 35. That is the exit for Garden Road. Told you about a crash on the parkway southbound at 138. Well, everything off to the side, but they're calling it an accident investigation, so just slow it down there. I am seeing a minor delay from 78. 78 westbound slows passing 287 and leaving New Jersey. Busy at the Georgia, solid 20 minutes for either deck. 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Next report in 15 minutes on New Jersey 101.5.
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0: 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Levinson Axelrod is one of our partners here, and we're talking to attorney Mike Fusco from Levinson Axelrod.
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2: Here's your New Jersey 101.5 instant weekend weather. Going to be humid today. Chance of showers. Thunderstorms today. High 77. Tonight, some showers and thunderstorms. Low 67. Tomorrow, a mixture of sun and clouds and showers. Highs in the low 80s. Sunny and nice on Monday. Highs near 80. Tuesday, a mixture of sun and clouds. Highs in the upper 70s. Sunny on Wednesday. Highs 83. Atlantic City, 74. Cherry Hill, 74. Broadway, it's 74.
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0: Jersey Chat Time. It's 12:17. Good afternoon, everybody. Big Joe Henry playing Jersey's biggest hits and having a lot of fun doing it. Well, Thursday night, we had some storms that knocked power out of my neighborhood. Aww. Yeah, but it didn't affect me because my friend Greg put in a big 22,000-watt generator here at the big ranch, at the big ranch, yeah. I had to get a generator because 3/4 of my entire house is all refrigerator. Yeah. It's true. Here's Fast Traffic.
1: Delays from an earlier incident on the parkway southbound near 137 in Cranford gone. Now be careful on the parkway northbound near exit 98 in Wall Township. You've got two lanes out. Now keep in mind it was already sluggish on the parkway northbound from before Toms River up to that location. Still a couple of issues in South Jersey. A down traffic signal. Whitehorse Pike eastbound near Whitehorse Avenue. Through lanes are getting by. Accident being wrapped up 55 northbound near exit 35 for Garden Road. Leaving New Jersey a solid 20 minutes for either deck of the George. Next report in 15 minutes from the Parks Casino Weekend Traffic Desk on New Jersey 101.5.
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2: Big Joe Henry.
0: It's going to be humid today. Chance of showers, thunderstorms, high 77. Some showers tonight. Thunderstorms, low 67. A mixture of sun and clouds tomorrow. Showers, highs in the low 80s. Sunny and nice on Monday. Highs near 80. Tuesday, a mixture of sun and clouds. Highs in the upper 70s. And another beautiful day on Wednesday. Highs 83. 74 throughout the Great Garden State. Survivor.

New Jersey Champ Time, 11:25. It's Big Joe Henry. Live the large and love a life playing Jersey's biggest hits. More of the big hits on the way. We've got a big show for you this Tuesday night. It's our big season finale of the Big Joe Henry Variety Show on the Franklin Avenue stage on the boardwalk at my summer home, Seaside Heights. This Tuesday night, August 25th, she's New Jersey's talented, consummate entertainer. Man, she is talented. The lovely Lisa Sherman. You know, she was a Rockette. Yeah, Rockette, so was I. I got kicked out. She's going to be there. Nationally known comedian. And on your TV, the very funny Jeff Norris will be there. Plus the very talented Cuff and Christine. Outstanding talent. Wait till you see them. Christine plays this huge harp. It's fantastic. You'll hear from the best house band in America. Pat Guadagno and the Big Band will spotlight a very talented youth from the Lake House Academy, Ella Worth. We'll play Stump the Big Band, jokes, fun, great music, and a few other surprises. Bring your beach chairs. There's a meet and greet before and after the big show. The Big Joe Henry Variety Show starts at 7 o'clock sharp. Come join us and have some fun. Now, in the unlikely event that it's going to rain on Tuesday, because the forecast looks really good, we moved the big show inside the beach corner, but I think it's going to be just fine. It's free. Yeah, I said free. See you in Seaside Heights for our big finale this Tuesday night, August 25th. Man, what a summer we had. A great talent came out. We'll be right back. Don't you leave the show. There's going to be severe consequences. That's right. I'll come out there, even though it's the lawn. I'll do snow angels on your lawn. Yeah. It'd be about a 20-foot cavernous thing. Feel like a

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5: Big Joe thanking you for joining us. We certainly do appreciate it. Well, in a recent interview, Rosie O'Donnell says she's lost over 60 pounds using Mounjaro. Yeah, she lost 60 pounds. I lost 60 pounds, too. Last night when I dropped my bag full of White Castle burgers.

0: 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Here's fast traffic.
1: Traffic remains sluggish on the Parkway northbound, basically from Lacey Township almost to Wall, and along the way, slow down on the Parkway northbound approaching exit 98 in Wall. Reports of some debris in two center lanes. Can't see what that debris is. If you're in the other direction, the Parkway southbound's in great shape from Central Jersey down through Monmouth and through Ocean County, and leaving New Jersey pretty tight at the George Washington Bridge on both decks. 30 minutes jammed across the span. Slightly better at the Lincoln or Holland, the culprit. Yankees home game today at 1:35. Next report in 15 minutes on New Jersey 101.5.
0: Here's your New Jersey 101.5 instant weekend weather. Going to be humid today. Chance of showers, thunderstorms, high 77. Some showers tonight. Thunderstorms, low 67. Tomorrow, a mixture of sun and clouds with showers, highs in the low 80s. It'll be sunny and nice on Monday, highs near 80. Tuesday, a mixture of sun and clouds, highs in the upper 70s. And sunny on Wednesday, highs 83. Right now in Manilocan, it's 75. Salem, 75. Monroe at 76.
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0: New Jersey time. It's 12:49. Thanks to Margaret checking in. I misspoke on the time before. It is 12:49 right this second. It is 12:49. Hey, everybody. It's Big Joe Henry playing Jersey's biggest hits. Thank you for joining us. We appreciate it. Join New Jersey 101.5's Mike Brandt Saturday, August 29th from 6 to 10 for their final broadcast of the summer season live from the 1-800-GAMBLER Asbury Park Boardwalk Studio. 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How about that? Well, get a load of this. This Thursday is the Miss USA pageant. Yeah.
2: Woo-hoo!
0: Yeah, that's right. Calm down. Last year's Miss USA was Alma Cooper, Miss Michigan. She was very young. You can tell she was still so young. Her talent last year was texting while driving. Yeah. Congratulations to her.
3: You just can't find any way to be cool, can you?
0: No. I can't be cool. I don't know. Let's check in with the Jersey Fast Traffic.
4: Berkeley Township to Brick. That's the delay I'm seeing on the Parkway northbound. Sluggish traffic along the way. Reports of some debris on the Parkway northbound approaching exit 98 in the center lane. Not seeing the debris. Just slow it down through that stretch. Parkway southbound in good shape through central Jersey, through Monmouth, and through Ocean County. And leaving New Jersey, pretty bad at the George, 25 to 30 for either deck, jammed across the span. Yankees home game at 135, slightly better at the Lincoln or Holland out of Jersey. Next report in 15 minutes from the Bet Parks Online Casino and Sportsbook App Traffic Desk on New Jersey 101.5.
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0: New Jersey time. It's 104. Hey, everybody. It's Big Joe Henry. Hey, living large and loving life, playing Jersey's biggest hits. 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Well, who has more fun than us? Absolutely, positively, nobody. The Federal Reserve met this week, and much like this show, there was no change in interest. There was no change in interest.
1: Starting off on the turnpike in the car lane southbound, there's an accident approaching exit 12. Left and center lanes are blocked. Some slow traffic on 295 southbound exit 28 down to 26. Northbound 23 up to 26. And we have a down traffic signal on Whitehorse Pike. It's eastbound into Philadelphia Avenue and Egg Harbor City. Expect delays there. GW Bridge, there's about a 15 to 20 minute delay. Looks like it's about 15 at the Lincoln Tunnel. And at the Holland Tunnel, about 15 to 20. 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
5: Here's your New Jersey with a 1.5 instant weekend weather. For today, it's going to be humid. Chance of showers, thunderstorms, high 77. Some showers and thunderstorms tonight, low 67. Tomorrow, a mixture of sun and clouds with showers, highs in the low 80s. Sunny and nice on Monday, highs near 80. And Tuesday, a mixture of sun and clouds, highs in the upper 70s. Sandy Hook, 76. Vineland, 76. Jackson, it's 76.
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0: New Jersey time. It's 1:20. Hey, everybody, it's Big Joe Henry. Having all kinds of fun playing Jersey's biggest hits. Thank you for joining us. We certainly do appreciate it. Well, the networks are gearing up for a new season of reality television. Yeah, we're going to be bombarded by a record number of marriage and relationship reality shows. You know, even with the popularity of all these shows, most men say they'd still prefer to get a wife the old-fashioned way. By dating Jennifer Lopez.
1: Yeah. Oh, shut up. Okay. Shut up.
0: 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Let's check in with the Jersey Fast Traffic.
2: Emergency crews still dealing with their turnpike in the Carn Lane southbound approaching exit 12. We've got a crash. Left and center lanes are blocked. 55 in Vineland. Traveling northbound Route 32 up to 35. All lanes are closed because of a crash. 50 in Mays Landing is shut down. That's because of an accident both directions between Main Street out to 6th Street and Whitehorse Pike eastbound 10 to 50. A down traffic signal. The right lane is closed there. GW Bridge, it looks like a 35-minute delay on the upper deck, 25 on the lower level, 25 at the Lincoln, and at the Holland Tunnel a 15 to 20-minute delay. Next report in 15 minutes. I'm Janelle Crispin from the Parks Casino Weekend Traffic Desk on New Jersey 101.5.
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0: It's going to be humid today. Chance of showers, thunderstorms, high 77. 76 right now throughout the Great Garden State with Irene Cara.

0: Time, it's 1:30. Hey, everybody, it's Big Joe Henry, living large and loving life, playing Jersey's biggest hits. More of the big hits on the way. Tuesday night, it's our big season finale of the Big Joe Henry Variety Show on the Franklin Avenue stage. We'll be on the boardwalk at my summer home, Seaside Heights, this Tuesday night, August 25th. She's New Jersey's talented, consummate entertainer. The lovely Lisa Sherman will be there. Nationally known comedian and on your TV, the very funny Jeff Norris, plus the very talented Cuff and Christine. Outstanding talent, man. Wait till you hear them. And you'll hear from the best house band in America, Pat Guadagno and the Big Band. We'll spotlight a very talented youth from the Lake House Academy, Ella Worth. We'll play Stump the Big Band, jokes, fun, great music, and a few other surprises. Bring your beach chair, plus a meet and greet before and after the big show. The Big Joe Henry Variety Show, it all starts at 7 o'clock sharp. Come join us and have some fun in the very slight chance that it's going to rain. And it doesn't look like it is. We moved the big show inside the Beachcomber right down on the boardwalk. It's free. Everything's free. I said free. See you in Seaside Heights for our big finale this Tuesday night, August 25th. You don't want to miss this. We'll be right back. Don't you leave the show. There's going to be consequences. And frankly, I'm not up for it.
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0: Hey, it's Big Joe Henry thanking you for joining us. So President Trump will have an annual physical every 7 months now that he's turned 80. Every 7 months. You know, his last physical this past May, after an hour in the doctor's office, he took a turn for the nurse. What?
9: I'm really rich.
0: Yes, you are. Here's fast traffic.
10: Got some troubles on the turnpike and a couple of road closures still because of a couple of crashes. On the turnpike, car lane southbound approaching exit 12, there's a crash. The left and center lanes are blocked. 55, that's closed because of a crash. Northbound exit 32 up to 35 in Vineland. And then in Mays Landing, 50, both directions between Main Street out to 6th Street. That's closed because of a crash. And Whitehorse Pike, down traffic signal. The right lane is blocked eastbound into Route 50. GW Bridge, there's a 35-minute delay on the upper deck, 25 on the lower level, 25 at the Lincoln and at the Holland Tunnel, 15 to 20. Next report in 15 minutes. I'm Chanel Crispin on New Jersey 101.5.
0: Here's your New Jersey 101.5 instant weekend weather. For today, it's going to be humid with a chance of showers, thunderstorms, high 77. Some showers and thunderstorms tonight, low 67. Tomorrow, a mixture of sun and clouds with showers, highs in the low 80s. Sunny and beautiful on Monday, highs near 80. Tuesday, a mixture of sun and clouds, highs in the upper 70s. And sunny on Wednesday. Another beautiful day, highs 83. Surf City at 74, Mahwah 76, Piscataway at 77.
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2: New Jersey Chat Time, 147. It's Big Joe Henry playing Jersey's biggest hits. Word out of the Vatican is that the Pope underwent a brief physical. It was reported that other than a few old football injuries, the Pope is in good health.
3: Oh.
2: Pope is in good health. He has some old football injuries from throwing all those Hail Marys. Hail Marys. You know what I mean? Hail Marys.
4: I think you blew it.
2: I did?
4: Big time.
2: Okay. Here's fast driving. Hail Marys.
5: Good news on the turnpike in the car lane southbound approaching exit 12. There was a crash. It's been cleared away. Bad news still on 55 in Vineland. Shut down northbound exit 32 up to 35 because of a crash. 50 in Mays Landing is also shut down both directions. Main Street out to 6th Street. And White Horse Pike eastbound into the area of Philadelphia Avenue and Egg Harbor City. A down traffic signal. The right lane is blocked. 35-minute delays. GW Bridge Upper Deck. 25 on the lower level. 25 at the Lincoln. And 15 to 20 at the Holland. Next report in 15. Minutes. I'm Janelle Crispin from the Parks Casino Weekend Traffic Desk on New Jersey 101.5.
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0: Humid today, chance of showers, thunderstorms, high 77. Some showers and thunderstorms tonight, low 67. Right now, it's 77 throughout the Great Garden State. 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

0: New Jersey time. Coming up on 203, Big Joe Henry. Live a large and love a life, playing Jersey's biggest hits. Thank you for joining us. We certainly do appreciate it. Well, a European man recently completed a 9-year bicycle trip around the world. Yeah, he completed a 9-year bicycle trip around the world. When asked what he plans to do now, he said, quote, buy a car. Soften that. That's going to be... Here's Fast Rabbit.
1: A couple of road closures because of a couple of crashes. One in Vineland, 55 northbound, exit 32 up to 35 is shut. Route 50, both directions, Main Street out to 6th Street and Main's Landing is shut down. And Egg Harbor City, there's a down traffic signal. The right lane is blocked, and that's eastbound into Philadelphia Avenue. Now, the GW Bridge, there's a 20-minute delay on the upper deck, lower deck 10. Lincoln Tunnel, it looks like there's about a 25-minute delay. And at the Holland Tunnel, 10 to 15. 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
0: Here's your New Jersey 101.5 instant weekend weather. For today, it's going to be humid. Chance of showers, thunderstorms, high 77. Some showers and thunderstorms tonight, low 67. Tomorrow, a mixture of sun and clouds with showers, highs in the low 80s. Sunny and nice on Monday, highs near 80. Tuesday, a mixture of sun and clouds, highs in the upper 70s. A beautiful day on Wednesday, sunny, highs 83. Barnegat Light, 73. Parsippany, 77. Old Bridge at 77.
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0: That's the emotions on your radio. New Jersey 101.5. That's the my love, man. I love it. New Jersey Chime Time 218. Big Joe Henry playing Jersey's biggest hits and loving every minute of it. Thank you for joining us. I'm a little depressed today.
1: Aww.
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2: 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I mean, he doesn't do much.
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1: The crashes and closures. Once in Vineland on 55 northbound, it shut down exit 32 up to 35 because of a crash. 50 is shut down both directions. Main Street out to 6th Street and Mays Landing. Down traffic signal in Egg Harbor City. It's on White Horse Pike eastbound into Route 50. The right lane is blocked there. And it looks like coming back from the shore area, a little extra volume traveling northbound through Toms River, again through Tinton Falls and northbound over the Driscoll Bridge. GW Bridge, there's a 10 to 15 minute delay. Looks like at the Lincoln Tunnel 15 and at the Holland Tunnel 10 to 15. Next report in 15 minutes. I'm Chanel Crispin from the Parks Casino Weekend Traffic Desk on New Jersey 101.5.
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0: Humid, chance of showers, thunderstorms, high 77. It's 77 throughout the Great Garden State right now.
2: Joe.

0: Time 2:26. It's Big Joe Henry. Live it large and love a life. Thanking you for joining us. We certainly do appreciate it. Hope you're having an outstanding day. You got to join us, man. Tuesday night, it's our big season finale of the Big Joe Henry Variety Show. We're on the Franklin Avenue stage on the boardwalk at my summer home, Seaside Heights. This Tuesday night, August 25th, she's New Jersey's talented, consummate entertainer. She's the lovely Lisa Sherman will be there. Nationally known comedian. And on your TV, you've seen him, the funny Jeff Norris. He's coming out. Plus the very talented Cuff and Christine. Wait till you hear them play, man. Oh, my God. Outstanding talent. You'll hear from the best house band in America, Pat Guadagno and the Big Band. We'll spotlight a very talented youth from the Lighthouse Academy, Ella Wirth. We'll play Stump the Big Band, jokes, fun, great music, and a few other surprises. Bring your beach chairs, plus a meet and greet before and after the big show, the Big Joe Henry Variety Show. It all starts at 7 o'clock sharp. Come join us and have some fun. In the very slight likely event of rain, we move the big show inside the beachcomber. It's free. The weather looks great, though. Come on out. It's free. Yeah, I said free. See you in Seaside Heights for our big finale this Tuesday night. You're going to love it. We'll be right back. Don't you leave the show. You leave the show, there's going to be consequences. And I don't like consequences this late in the show.
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7: It's Big Joe Henry thanking you for joining us. Hope you're having an outstanding day. Man, I am. Well, a Utah man with five wives and 29 kids is on trial for bigamy. Five wives, 29 kids. If convicted, he could be sent home. He could be sent home. Yeah, I know. Yeah, I know. Finally, some cruel and unusual punishment. 29 kids, my God, and five. Here's fast traffic.
11: Closures in Vineland on 55. You can't use it. Northbound exit 32. Up to exit 35 closed because of a crash. And in Mays Landing, 50 is shut down in both directions because of a crash. Between Main Street out to 6th Street. White Horse Pike and Egg Harbor City eastbound into Philadelphia Avenue. A down traffic signal. The right lane is blocked. Route 80 westbound. The off-ramp to exit 63 in Lodi. That is closed because of a collision. Looks like there's a 20-minute delay. Upper deck at the GW Bridge. 10 on the lower level. Lincoln Tunnel 15 minutes, and it looks like at the Holland Tunnel, 10 to 15 from both approaches. Next report in 15 minutes. I'm Janelle Crispin on New Jersey 101.5.

0: Here's your New Jersey with a 1.5 instant weekend weather. It's going to be humid today. Chance of showers. Could see some thunderstorms. High 77. Some showers and thunderstorms tonight. Low 67. Tomorrow, a mixture of sun and clouds with a passing shower. Highs in the low 80s. Sunny and nice on Monday. Highs near 80. Tuesday, a mixture of sun and clouds. Highs in the upper 70s. Another beautiful day on Wednesday. It's going to be sunny. Highs 83. Right now in Belmar, it's 74. High Point, 76. Freehold, it's 77.
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0: New Jersey time. It's 2:47. Big Joe Henry wrapping up my stay here at the Big Radio Ranch. Coming up at 3, man, are you in for a treat? He's back playing the hits. EJ the DJ, Eric Johnson on your radio. He knows music, boy. You're going to have fun with him. He'll continue to play the hits, have your traffic, your weather, too. I'll talk to you tomorrow morning at 10 for a Sunday edition of the Big Show. We'll tell a few jokes, have your traffic, your weather, and it's all there. Sunday edition, 10 a.m. to 3 p.m. right here on your radio dial. Don't forget Tuesday night, come out to see us on the Franklin Avenue stage in Seaside Heights for the final, the season final of the Big Joe Henry Variety Show. Go out this weekend, support local New Jersey musicians. There's no better talent than right here in the Great Garden State. 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Thanks to the very hardworking, daydreaming Jerry. Wake up, Jerry. For producing today's big show. Great job. And thanks to you for spending your weekend with us. We've had fun, big fun. We're living large and loving life on New Jersey's most listened to radio station. New Jersey 101.5. 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
1: Well, if you're thinking about the Garden State Parkway and to and from the shore, right now, not too bad. It looks like northbound, we do have some slowdowns coming through Toms River and into Brick Township. And then northbound, north of Tinton Falls, a little slow. And then it looks like in both directions through Cranford, a little extra volume. 55 northbound shut down in Vineland between exits 32 and 35 because of a crash. And 50 shut down in both directions, Main Street out to 6th Street and Mays Landing. And that's because of an accident. It looks like it's about a 15-20 minute delay. GW Bridge, Lincoln Tunnel, no problems there. Holland Tunnel 10 to 15. Next report in 15 minutes. I'm Janelle Crispin from the Parks Casino Weekend Traffic Desk on New Jersey 101.5.
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0: The first song that got you familiar with Wham back in 84, Wake Me Up Before You Go-Go. New Jersey Chime Time 302. This is EJ keeping it moving on Saturday afternoon, feeling good, and New Jersey fast traffic.
1: Road crews dealing with a couple of roads in South Jersey closed because of a crash. 155 in Vineland northbound, exit 32 up to 35. Another is Route 50 in Mays Landing, both directions. It's closed between Main Street up to 6th Street because of an accident. Route 80, there's a crash westbound into exit 63 in Lodi. There, the right lane is blocked. 15 to 20 minute delays. GW Bridge, no waiting at the Lincoln Tunnel. 10 to 15 at the Holland. 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Staples, that was easy. Next report in 15 minutes. 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
1: New Jersey 101.5 instant weather. Clouds, a thunderstorm for Mercer County this afternoon. Periods of rain, thunderstorm along the southern coast and parts of Middlesex and Monmouth counties. A couple of showers in the northwest hills. High today in the upper 70s. Periods of heavy rain, a thunderstorm tonight. That could give us some flooding. A couple of showers, a heavy thunderstorm mainly early tonight along the southern coast. Clouds for the northwest hills. Low tonight in the upper 60s. From the Edison Heating and Cooling Weather Desk, I'm Steve Williams.
2: Right now, it's around 80. And look at this. It's another hour of Jersey's biggest hits because on weekends, the music comes out to play. This is EJ having fun. The Cars, Pat Benatar, Michael Jackson coming up. And a one-hit wonder from Wild Cherry on New Jersey 101.5.

0: remember that song having a great video from the peak of the MTV days in the mid-80s. There's the Cars.
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0: New Jersey Chime Time, 3:16. Hope Saturday afternoon is treating you well. This is EJ, and get ready for an unforgettable night of live music, comedy, and Jersey-style entertainment with Big Joe Henry and his variety show. The fun kicks off this Tuesday at 7 on the Franklin Avenue stage in Seaside Heights. It's the final show of the 2026 season, the season finale, if you will. Do not miss it. 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Here's New Jersey Fast Traffic.
2: We do have some delays traveling on the Garden State Parkway, northbound to exit 127. It's because of a crash in Casby. It's on the shoulder, causing some delays back to the Driscoll Bridge. 55, you can't use it in Vineland. They're still working to clear a crash. Northbound exit 32 up to 35. And all lanes closed on 50 in Mays Landing. Both directions, Main Street up to 6th Street. That's closed because of an accident. Looks like there's a 10 to 15 minute delay at GW Bridge. Lincoln Tunnel, no waiting there. And it looks like the Holland Tunnel is 10 minutes from 1 and 9, and you're fine from the Turnpike. Next report in 15 minutes from the All-American Auto Group Traffic Desk. I'm Janelle Crispin on New Jersey, 101.5.
0: And I'm EJ, cloudy with a chance of showers into this evening. 81 the high today, 64 the low tonight. Tomorrow, you might see sun earlier in the day, and a chance of showers after 2 up to 84. Monday looks sunny. Here's Pat Benatar.

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1: If you're wondering about the Garden State Parkway northbound, a little extra volume north of Toms River into Brick Township, but not bad at all, including northbound into exit 127 in Casby, where a crash has been cleared away. 55 northbound exit 32 out to the area of exit 35 in Vineland, closed because of a crash. 50 in Mace Landing is shut down both directions, Main Street out to 6th Street because of an accident. 15 to 20 minute delays, GW Bridge, Lincoln Tunnel, no waiting. Holland Tunnel looks like it's about a 10 minute delay. Next report in 15 minutes from the All-American Auto Group Traffic Desk. I'm Janelle Crispin on New Jersey 101.5.
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14: New Jersey, 101.5 instant weather. Clouds and humid this afternoon. A thunderstorm in the area for Mercer County. Periods of rain and thunderstorm for the southern coast and parts of Middlesex and Monmouth counties. A couple of showers for the northwest hills. High today in the upper 70s. Humid tonight. Periods of heavy rain, thunderstorms, some flooding possible. Watch out for a shower and a heavy thunderstorm, mainly early along the southern coast. Clouds in the northwest hills. Low in the upper 60s. From the Edison Heating and Cooling Weather Desk, I'm Steve Williams.
0: Right now, it's around 80. How's it going? It's EJ. Hi to all our app chatters checking in today. Marco in Fairlawn, Andre in Piscataway, Owen in Vernon, and Lewis in Barnegat. 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

0: What does that band have in common with our own Big Joe Henry? They're both in the New Jersey Hall of Fame. There's Cool in the Gang and Get Down on It.
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0: New Jersey Chime Time 349. Yes, it's true. You know by now that Big Joe Henry is the newest Hall of Famer. And the 18th annual New Jersey Hall of Fame induction ceremony is coming up on September 24th. It takes place at the Dream Live Performing Arts Center and will be hosted by Danny DeVito. We're so proud of Big Joe. Here's New Jersey. Fast traffic.
2: Well, if you're coming back from the Shore area using the Garden State Parkway, just a little extra volume northbound through Toms River and Brook Township, and then clear sailing all the way up and over the Driscoll Bridge until you get up to Irvington, where northbound it slows a bit. 55 northbound between exits 32 and 35 in Vineland. Crash there has been cleared away. All lanes have been reopened. 50 both directions between Main Street and 6th Street and Mays Landing still closed because of a crash. And it looks like there's a crash on Route 80 eastbound, 10 to exit 58 Madison Avenue. Left lane is blocked. 20-minute delays, GW Bridge upper deck, 10 minutes on the lower level. No waiting at the Lincoln Tunnel, and it's about a 10-minute delay at the Holland. Next report in 15 minutes. From the All-American Auto Group Traffic Desk, I'm Janelle Crispin on New Jersey 101.5.
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12: 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Levinson Axelrod is one of our partners here, and we're talking to attorney Mike Fusco from Levinson Axelrod.
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5: You might as well face it. It's going to be a showery weekend, mostly cloudy with a chance of showers tonight down to 64. You might see some sun early in the day tomorrow and sunny all day on Monday. Here's Whitesnake.

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1: 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I'm EJ. How's it going? Here's Billy Idol.

0: Yeah, Billy Idol's still touring. He's in Virginia Beach tonight, Raleigh, North Carolina tomorrow night, heading out to Vegas on Friday the 28th. 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
0: New Jersey Chime Time 405. Hi, it's EJ, having a blast on Saturday afternoon with Jersey's biggest hits in the summer of 26. Cherish it while it lasts. Here's New Jersey, fast traffic.
2: 78 eastbound, a little extra volume into 287. Route 80 eastbound, 10 to exit 58 in Patterson. There's a crash. Left lane is blocked in 50. Route 50 in Mays Landing, still shut down both directions. Main Street out to 6th Street, closed because of a crash. GW Bridge, delays look like they're about 15 to 20 minutes. No waiting at the Lincoln Tunnel. 5 to 10 at the Holland. 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
5: New Jersey 101.5 instant weather, clouds and humid in Mercer County, a thunderstorm in the area, periods of rain and a thunderstorm along the southern coast and parts of Middlesex and Monmouth counties, a couple of showers in the northwest hills, high in the upper 70s. For tonight, humid periods of heavy rain, thunderstorm, look out for some flooding, a couple of showers, heavy thunderstorm mainly early along the southern coast, clouds in the northwest hills, the low in the upper 60s. From the Edison Heating and Cooling Weather Desk, I'm Steve Williams.
6: Right now, it's around 80. And now let's get into another hour of Jersey's biggest hits. Hopefully, Lionel Richie's feeling a little better these days. A little under the weather earlier this summer. Hopefully, we see him back on American Idol later on this year. All night long on New Jersey 101.5.

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1: Right around the shore on the Garden State Parkway, not bad at all. Northbound, a little extra volume through Tom's River, and then smooth sailing all the way up and over the Driscoll Bridge. 50 looks better both directions between Main Street and 6th Street and Mays Landing. Crash there has been cleared away, and the roadway has been reopened. Route 80 eastbound, 10 exit 58, Madison Avenue in Patterson. There's a crash. The left lane is blocked. 20-minute delays, GW Bridge upper deck, 10 on the lower level, Lincoln Tunnel. No problems there, and at the Holland Tunnel, 5 to 10 from both approaches. Next report in 15 minutes from the All-American Auto Group Traffic Desk. I'm Janelle Crispin on New Jersey, put 1.5.
0: And I'm EJ. Ooh, I'm on a train with Ozzy Osbourne here. This is pretty cool. Cloudy showers likely today into tonight, down to 64. Tomorrow, partly sunny with a chance of showers. Yeah, the sun early tomorrow and maybe showers in the afternoon up to 84. Monday looks great. Sunshine up to 84.

Jersey's biggest hits on New Jersey 101.5. What do these songs remind you of? Well, Dancing Queen brings me right back to high school. This one bringing you back to the early 80s. Nobody hotter than Duran Duran on into the mid-80s. 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

0: New Jersey Chime Time, 4:33. Hey, it's EJ, Saturday afternoon. So, you know, this radio station was sort of founded on revolt. There was a tax revolt back in the early 90s that kind of put us on the map. We gave New Jersey a voice. We continue to give New Jersey a voice. So when we see stories about communities fighting back, you know, things the government wants to do, they want to tax you. They want to build AI centers in your backyard. They might want to put a flock camera in your front yard. When we see people fighting back, we applaud them. Franklin Township residents packed a council meeting to fight back against flock camera surveillance. I say, what the flock? The latest in a summer full of towns pushing back. Read my story under the Eric E.J. Johnson section. That's at NJ1015.com. 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
1: Garden State Parkway northbound, a little extra volume through Toms River. Not bad over the Driscoll Bridge into Cranford, and it looks like 287 southbound, a little slow into 440, but not bad at all. Around 78 and on into Basking Ridge. Now, Route 80 eastbound to exit 58 Madison Avenue in Patterson, there's a crash. Left lane is blocked. GW Bridge, 10 to 15 minute delays there. No waiting at the Lincoln. Holland Tunnel, 5 to 10. Next report in 15 minutes. I'm Janelle Crispin on New Jersey 101.5.
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1: New Jersey 101.5, instant weather, clouds, a thunderstorm for Mercer County this afternoon. Periods of rain, thunderstorm along the southern coast and parts of Middlesex and Monmouth counties. A couple of showers in the northwest hills. High today in the upper 70s. Periods of heavy rain, a thunderstorm tonight. That could give us some flooding. A couple of showers, a heavy thunderstorm mainly early tonight along the southern coast. Clouds for the northwest hills. Low tonight in the upper 60s. From the Edison Heating and Cooling Weather Desk, I'm Steve Williams.
2: Right now, it's around 80. So back in early 1984, we heard that Bruce Springsteen was going to be putting his first single out from his future album, Born in the USA, and it was called Dancing in the Dark. And you're thinking, what's that going to sound like? Well, when it came out, I think it was like spring or summer of 84, it sounded exactly the way I thought it would sound. Up and fun, Bruce Springsteen, Dancing in the Dark on New Jersey 101.5.

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0: New Jersey Chime Time, 447. And I have to watch how often I use the term back to school on the radio. There are some that just don't want to hear it. 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Here's New Jersey Fast Traffic.
2: We have some slowdowns on 130 in North Brunswick, and construction gets the blame. One lane is blocked northbound Adams Lane up to Raider Road. Route 80 eastbound to Exit 58, Madison Avenue in Patterson. Crash there. One lane is blocked. GW Bridge, there's a 15-minute delay on the upper deck, 5 on the lower level. It is a half hour at the Lincoln Tunnel, and at the Holland Tunnel, looks like it's about a half hour from 1 and 9, and 5 minutes if you use the turnpike approach. Next report in 15 minutes from the All-American Auto Group Traffic Desk. 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
0: What you see is what you get this weekend. Clouds and some showers. 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What's the

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1: 5 p.m. Saturday afternoon. This is EJ. A week ago, I was on the Asbury Park Boardwalk. Everybody was getting ready for the Yacht Rock Review at the Stone Pony Summer Stage. Looked like it was a great couple of nights. They had the band there on Friday and Saturday night. We're not done with Yacht Rock yet. No. Labor Day weekend is Somerset Sale. 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

0: New Jersey Chime Time 5:05. And we're keeping those summer vibes alive even as we get ready for the finale of the Big Joe Henry Variety Show. The fun kicks off this Tuesday at 7 on the Franklin Avenue stage in Seaside Heights, Big Joe's summer home. He loves it so much there. We love it too. The final show of the 2026 season, the finale. Don't miss it. 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This is your chance to see a New Jersey Hall of Famer right before the induction ceremony in just a couple of weeks. Here's New Jersey Fast Traffic.
1: The ride's a good one on 78. No problems as you travel on the Turnpike. 130 northbound, Adams Lane up to Raider Road in North Brunswick. There's construction. One lane is blocked at Route 9 in Bayville. That shut down Harbor Inn Road up to Serpentine Drive East, and that's because of a crash. 5 to 10 minute delays. GW Bridge 15 at the Lincoln Tunnel. Holland Tunnel 30 minutes. Views 195 from the Turnpike. 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I'm Chanel Crispin on New Jersey. What a 1.5.
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15: New Jersey 101.5 instant weather. Clouds and humid this afternoon. A thunderstorm in the area for Mercer County. Periods of rain and thunderstorm for the southern coast and parts of Middlesex and Monmouth counties. A couple of showers for the northwest hills. High today in the upper 70s. Humid tonight. Periods of heavy rain, thunderstorms, some flooding possible. Watch out for a shower and a heavy thunderstorm, mainly early along the southern coast. Clouds in the northwest hills. Low in the upper 60s. From the Edison Heating and Cooling Weather Desk, I'm Steve Williams.
0: Right now, it's around 80. Rolling into another hour of Jersey's Biggest Hits, this is EJ. Over the winter, I went out to California and saw my daughter. But on the way, I watched a movie on the plane, and it was Jaws, and I hadn't seen it since 1975. You know what I haven't seen since 1977? Saturday Night Fever. Might be time for a rewatch. Here's Stayin' Alive on New Jersey 101.5.

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0: New Jersey time, 521. You want a good time? I've got one for you right here. Join New Jersey 101.5's Mike Brandt on Saturday, August 29th. 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The best summer day of the year was last Saturday when I got to be there. It was so great. So great to meet you and be in that whole Asbury vibe. It's so, I know, chill and positive and fun. Love Asbury Park. Here's New Jersey fast traffic.
2: No problems to report on 287. Same on the Garden State Parkway, but Route 9 in Bayville. Northbound Harbor Inn Road up to Serpentine Drive East. That's closed because of a crash. Now the GW Bridge on the upper deck, it's 15 minutes. Lower deck, 5. Lincoln Tunnel, a 15-minute delay. Holland Tunnel, it's a half hour if you use the 1-9 approach. 5 minutes from the Turnpike. Next report in 15 minutes from the All-American Auto Group Traffic Desk. 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
0: And this is EJ. We're going to see some sun tomorrow morning and sun all day Monday. The rest of the time this weekend, though, clouds and showers. Yeesh.

Remembering the summer of 69 as we cherish the summer of 26. It's EJ here on New Jersey 101.5, Jersey's biggest hits. Hi to Vanessa on Route 46, Tyler on Route 1, and for my friend Francie over there in Delaware County, Pennsylvania, who's probably the biggest Hart fan I know. Crazy on You is on New Jersey 101.5.

0: New Jersey Chime Time, 5:33. And hi, it's EJ having a blast with you here on Saturday afternoon. What's up for next weekend? Well, the New Jersey Folk Festival is going on in South Brunswick. Fairhaven Carnival is happening August 28th through Labor Day weekend. And the Montclair, New Jersey Carnival is running August 26th through the 30th. Enjoy all those events. Enjoy this weekend. In the meantime, here's New Jersey Fast Track.
1: Route 9 in Bayville, northbound Harbor Inn Road out to Serpentine Drive East. That's closed because of a crash. You're good on the Garden State Parkway, other than a little southbound slowdown through Woodbridge Township. And no problem spotted on the Turnpike. GW Bridge, there's a 10 to 15 minute delay. Lincoln Tunnel, 20 minutes. And at the Holland Tunnel, 30 if you use 1 and 9 and 10 from the Turnpike. 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When traffic slows you down, pain can make the ride feel even longer. With just one pill, Aleve provides up to 12 hours of pain relief. So you can put pain in the rear view. Use as directed. Next report in 15 minutes. 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
8: New Jersey 101.5 instant weather, clouds and humid in Mercer County, a thunderstorm in the area, periods of rain and a thunderstorm along the southern coast and parts of Middlesex and Monmouth counties, a couple of showers in the northwest hills, high in the upper 70s. For tonight, humid periods of heavy rain, thunderstorm, look out for some flooding, a couple of showers, heavy thunderstorm mainly early along the southern coast, clouds in the northwest hills, the low in the upper 60s. From the Edison Heating and Cooling Weather Desk, I'm Steve Williams.
9: Right now, we're in the 70s. More of Jersey's biggest hits. This is EJ. She was born at Lankenau Hospital just on the other side of Philadelphia. It's Joan Jett on New Jersey 101.5.

0: The album Songs in the Key of Life had to be Stevie Wonder's masterpiece. You know the song Isn't She Lovely? That's from that album. So is that one, I Wish. New Jersey Chime Time, 548. And speaking of wishes, my son had a wish every year, and every year it came true. He always wanted to get the new Hess truck. Well, they have a collector's item truck coming out, and the new truck for the 2026 season's coming out in a month or so. I've got all the details on the release dates of the new Hess trucks and what those Hess trucks mean to me. And it's more than just the Hess truck. It's about the whole holiday vibe that surrounded it. 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Johnson section. Here's New Jersey Fast Track.
1: Not bound on the Turnpike in the Garden State Parkway, but not good on Route 9 in Bayville. Northbound Harbor Inn Road up to Serpentine Drive East. It's closed because of a crash. Now, the GW Bridge, 10 to 15-minute delays. Lincoln Tunnel, 20 minutes. Holland Tunnel, 30 from 1 and 910 from the Turnpike. And it looks like a little extra volume as you travel, leaving New Jersey at the Walt Whitman Bridge. Next report in 15 minutes from the All-American Auto Group Traffic Desk. I'm Janelle Crispin on New Jersey 101.5.
2: 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The Jack and Cheryl Morris Cancer Center at Robert Wood Johnson University Hospital and Rutgers Cancer Institute was recognized as a top 100 cancer program by U.S. News and World Report and a top 10 program in the New York metro area.
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0: You're going to have a mixture of clouds and some showers, but here's the good news. Some sun tomorrow for a little bit and sunny all day Monday. It's Tears for Fears on New Jersey 101.5.

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1: So, what do the Rolling Stones, Tom Petty, Donna Summer, and Van Halen all have in common? They're all getting played this hour here as part of Jersey's biggest hits. I'm EJ. This is New Jersey 101.5.

0: Might as well jump. But be careful if you're of a certain age. We don't want any fall risks. New Jersey Chime Time 6:02. Yes, be careful jumping. I know it's hard to resist jumping with all these great tunes, all these party tunes, all weekend, every weekend on New Jersey 101.5. I'm so happy to be here with you. This is EJ. So Monday's going to be the payoff of the weekend. We've got clouds. We've got some showers on and off. Maybe a little sun tomorrow. But Monday, sunny and 84 after a semi-soggy weekend. So save the big plans for the start of next week. Take Monday off. You have my permission. Here's New Jersey fast traffic.
1: Quick check of 78, that looks fine from Lebanon past 287 and on into Berkeley Heights, and it looks like the Garden State Parkway. The only delays right now are southbound coming out of Union down to Cranford, and it looks pretty quiet all the way down to Tinton Falls. A little extra volume into and out of the area of the Toms River tolls. And Route 9 northbound Harbor Inn Road up to Serpentine Drive east in Payville. That's closed because of a crash. Half hour delay, GW Bridge both decks, 20 at the Lincoln Tunnel. Half hour at the Holland from 1 and 9, 5 if you use the Turnpike. 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
11: New Jersey, 101.5, instant weather. Cloudy much of the time tonight. We'll have a few showers around this evening and heavier showers and storms as the night wears on, which may result in some flooding on roadways and poor drainage areas. Lows only in the upper 60s. A mix of clouds and sunshine tomorrow. Much of the time rain-free, although a spotty thunderstorm cannot be ruled out. Highs in the lower 80s. Drying out, less humid. A beautiful day Monday. Sunshine, high 80. From the Edison Heating and Cooling Weather Desk, I'm meteorologist Kai Erickson.
0: Right now, we're in the 70s. And now another hour of Jersey's biggest hits, because on weekends the music comes out to play. ZJ, this one, vivid memory for the summer of 83. What do I remember about that summer? I know it was super hot and there were tons of great songs on the radio, like this one on New Jersey 101.5.

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0: New Jersey Chime Time, 617. Hi, it's EJ. A little earlier this hour, we played She Works Hard for the Money by Donna Summer. 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
2: Not great on the Garden State. Garden State Parkway, southbound after exit 138 in Kenilworth. There's a crash. The right lane is blocked. There was a stalled vehicle on the parkway southbound at the Toms River Toll Plaza. That's been cleared away. But 9 shut down in Bayville, both directions. Harbor Inn Road out to Serpentine Drive East. And that's because of a crash. We've got a crash on 22 eastbound approaching Foothill Road in Bridgewater. 2 lanes are blocked there. Half hour delay, GW Bridge, Lincoln Tunnel 20. Half hour at the Holland Tunnel from 1 and 9. 5 minutes from the turnpike. Next report in 15 minutes. I'm Chanel Crispin on New Jersey 101.5.
0: And this is EJ having way too much fun on your radio. The weather is not fun. Chance of showers overnight tonight. You might see some sun early tomorrow. Showers in the afternoon. Monday looks amazing. Here's the Spin Doctors.

0: Jersey Chime Time, 6:33. And hi, it's EJ. One of the biggest stories I've written this week for NJ1015.com is the story out of Franklin Township, where residents packed a council meeting recently to fight back against the Flock camera surveillance system. These Flock cameras are going up everywhere. They're very controversial. Nobody likes them, and they're fighting it in Franklin Township, and we applaud them. It's just the latest in a summer full of towns pushing back against various things. I write about it. Read my story on the Eric E.J. Johnson section. That's at NJ1015.com. Here's New Jersey Fast Traffic.
1: Troubles on 22 in Bridgewater, eastbound into Foothill Road. They've got a crash. Two left lanes are blocked, and Route 9 completely shut down both directions in Bayville. Between Harbor Inn Road and Serpentine Drive East, closed because of a crash. And the Garden State Parkway southbound after exit 138 in Kenilworth, there's a crash. Right lane is closed there. TW Bridge looks like there's a 20-minute delay on the upper deck, 10 on the lower level. Lincoln Tunnel 5, Holland Tunnel, 20 minutes from 1 and 95 from the Turnpike. 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Staples, that was easy. Next report in 15 minutes. I'm Chanel Crispin on New Jersey 101.5.
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1: New Jersey, 101.5, instant weather. Mostly cloudy tonight with a couple of showers and thunderstorms, most numerous after midnight. Any downpour can cause temporary flooding, especially in poor drainage areas, lows in the upper 60s. Most of tomorrow will end up rain-free, although with that warmth and humidity in place, there could be a spotty thunderstorm, otherwise clouds and sunshine, highs in the lower 80s. The humidity drops off on Monday, making for a beautiful day, high near 80. From the Edison Heating and Cooling Weather Desk, I'm meteorologist Kai Erickson.
2: Right now, we're in the 70s. Hi, it's EJ. I've got a great party dance tune. Maybe you haven't heard it in a while. It's coming up right after Starship. Nothing's going to stop us now on New Jersey 101.5.

0: There's certain songs you hear from Michael Jackson, and you hear them a lot. You don't hear that one a lot. It's the entire Jackson crew there. Shake your body down to the ground. New Jersey chime time, 6:48. EJ on Saturday afternoon as it turns slowly into Saturday evening. Have you noticed the sun is setting shorter and shorter? But don't worry about that. Dan Alexander keeps the party going after 7 o'clock tonight. Here's New Jersey fast traffic.
1: We've got a crash on the Garden State Parkway southbound after exit 138. The right lane is blocked. Route 9 shut down in both directions between Harbor Inn Road and Serpentine Drive East in Bayville. That's because of a crash. Crash cleared off of 22 in Bridgewater eastbound approaching Foothill Road. Now the GW Bridge, we've got about a 20-minute delay on the upper deck, 5 on the lower level. Lincoln Tunnel looks like about 5, and at the Holland Tunnel looks like it is closed to allow a motorcade to pass through right at the moment. Next report in 15 minutes from the All American Auto Group Traffic Desk. I'm Chanel Crispin on New Jersey 101.5.
2: 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The Jack and Cheryl Morris Cancer Center at Robert Wood Johnson University Hospital and Rutgers Cancer Institute was recognized as a top 100 cancer program by U.S. News and World Report and a top 10 program in the New York metro area.
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9: We shouldn't let the damp weather bother us. It's still summertime for the next couple of weeks. It's still warm outside. There's no ice and snow or icebergs in your front yard like it was over the winter. That's coming soon enough. So we'll enjoy some warm, damp weather tonight. Tomorrow you might see a little bit of sunshine before some showers at 2 o'clock. Monday, the best day of the bunch, sunshine 84. New Jersey 101.5.

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1: It is a smidge before 7 o'clock. It's Dan Alexander. Jersey Saturday night, playing New Jersey's biggest hits. Bastion and Aha and the Kaz on the way from New Jersey.

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1: We've got a crash on the Garden State Parkway southbound after exit 138. The right lane is blocked. Route 9 shut down in both directions between Harbor Inn Road and Serpentine Drive East in Bayville. That's because of a crash. Crash cleared off of 22 in Bridgewater eastbound approaching Foothill Road. Now the GW Bridge, we've got about a 20-minute delay on the upper deck, 5 on the lower level. Lincoln Tunnel looks like about 5. And at the Holland Tunnel, looks like it is closed to allow a motorcade to pass through right at the moment. Next report in 15 minutes from the Old American Auto Group Traffic Desk. 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
0: Well, what I was going to say is that New Jersey Chime Time is 7:03, and we're looking at next weekend, because Labor Day comes late this weekend, so next weekend is last weekend of summer, and then Labor Day. So what's on your bucket list that you haven't done yet this summer? For me, I haven't had any fried clams this summer. So what haven't you done this summer that you got to do before you can call us summer? 1-800-283-1015. That's the number to get into the studio.
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12: New Jersey 101.5 instant weekend weather goes like this. I say, oh, here you go. Cloudy skies tonight. We'll get down to 65. Tomorrow, partly sunny. Maybe some showers and thunderstorms in the morning. We'll get up to 82. Clear tomorrow night down to 60. Monday and Tuesday, it'll be sunny. We will get up to 80 on both days. 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Surf City, you are at 74, Mahwah 75, Piscataway 75. 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

0: So there's just one more weekend before Labor Day. What is on your summer bucket list? What haven't you done yet this summer?
1: I haven't done swimming.
0: Where do you like to swim?
1: I like to swim freestyle.
0: Oh, okay, but where do you like to swim?
1: I like to swim in the beach. I like to swim at the YMCA. I like to do all that stuff. I have not done that this year.
0: YMCA. All right, wrong kind of place to swim, but what about you? What haven't you done? I haven't had fried clams. I have to have fried clams before I can call it a summer.

0: So Big Joe Henry says we should be giving some respect to the cheeseburger. Are you going to argue with a guy named Big Joe Henry about giving cheeseburgers respect? 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
0: 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New Jersey Fast Traffic.
2: A couple of trouble spots on the turnpike. One is in both directions, the off-ramp to exit 7 in Bordentown. That's partially blocked because of a disabled tractor trailer. And the turnpike truck lane southbound after exit 12, vehicle fire. The right lane is blocked. Now on the Garden State Parkway southbound after exit 138 in Kenilworth, collision, the right lane is closed. And it looks like Route 9, at least northbound between Harbor Inn Road and Serpentine Drive East in Bayville, that has been cleared away, but it's still closed on the southbound side because of a crash. We've got a 5-minute delay. GW Bridge, Lincoln Tunnel 20, Holland Tunnel still closed to allow a motorcade to pass through. Next report in 15 minutes. I'm Chanel Crispin on New Jersey 101.5.
0: Instant weekend weather. It's cloudy tonight. We'll get down around 65 tomorrow. Partly sunny after some showers and thunderstorms. The possibility tomorrow morning up to 82. New Jersey's biggest hits. It's the Cavs on New Jersey 101.5.

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0: Well, you better get over there. What's so great about them?
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0: What's an example of one of their odd flavors?
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0: 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That's a week from today in the morning. 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
0: 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New Jersey Fast Traffic.
2: Couple of things going on the turnpike, both directions. The off-ramp to exit 7 in Bordentown, that's partially blocked because of a disabled tractor trailer. And the turnpike truck lane southbound after exit 12, vehicle fire blocking the right lane. And a crash on the Garden State Parkway at southbound after exit 138. The right lane is blocked to Route 9, southbound Serpentine Drive east out to Harbor Inn Road in Bayville, closed because of a crash. 5-minute delays, GW Bridge, Lincoln Tunnel 20, Holland Tunnel 45 minutes from 1 and 910 from the turnpike. It had been closed as a motorcade passed through, but it's been reopened. 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Next report in 15 minutes. 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
12: New Jersey 101.5 instant weekend weather. We've got cloudy skies tonight, down to 65. Tomorrow, partly sunny, maybe a shower or thunderstorm in the morning, up to 82. Clear tomorrow night, down to 60. And Monday and Tuesday, it'll be sunny both days, and we will get up to 80. Barnegat Light is at 73 right now. Parsippany 74. Old Bridge 73. 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

0: Jersey Saturday night. I'm Dan Alexander. And Tuesday night, it is the final Big Joe Henry variety show of the season. 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
1: Going on the turnpike, we've got the off-ramp partially blocked both directions to exit 7 because of a disabled tractor trailer. And then the turnpike truck lane southbound after exit 12. Vehicle fire is out. The right lane is blocked. Crash cleared off the Garden State Parkway southbound and exit 138. Now, the GW Bridge, there's a 20-minute delay on the upper deck, 10 on the lower level Lincoln Tunnel. There's a 15-minute backup. And at the Holland Tunnel, looks like it's about 10 minutes from 1 and 9, as well as 10 minutes from the turnpike. Next report in 15 minutes. I'm Janelle Crispin on New Jersey 101.5.
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20: More Americans are growing concerned over the use of artificial intelligence in daily life. Matt Mattinson has more.
21: That's according to a new Pew Research survey, which showed that 52% of respondents saying they're more concerned than excited about AI. That matches the all-time high seen in the 2023 survey. Less than 10% said they're more excited about AI than concerned, the lowest number ever recorded in the survey.
20: Years after ChatGPT was released, OpenAI is now releasing a version for kids. ChatGPT for Teens comes after multiple lawsuits accuse the company of failing to protect teenagers who committed suicide. OpenAI says a new so-called study mode will help kids get a more complete understanding of their assignments. And Apple is reportedly close to launching an AirPods model that has a camera. Mac Rumors was first to spot a video with the new device, and Bloomberg reported on its development earlier this year. It comes as Meta continues to have success with Ray-Ban cameras. Tech Report, I'm Mark Mayfield.
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0: Instant weekend weather, cloudy tonight, down to 65. Partly sunny tomorrow, maybe a shower or thunderstorm in the morning, up to 82. New Jersey's biggest hits.

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1: It's a scooch before 8 o'clock. Stan Alexander. Jersey Saturday night, playing New Jersey's biggest hits. Guns N' Roses coming up. I've got some Michael Jackson, some ZZ Top. Perhaps something for you on New Jersey 101.5.